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Drake, what up, Snoop? Yo, I got the feeling. Tonight's the night like Betty White, and I'm chilling, killing, feeling. 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
1: Guess who it is in the building? It's your boy Kobe Song. I'm here with my brother.
2: Charlie, you know, so me, I the live life, you know. My name is Scott Evans, you know.
1: 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Now, money now, 5 a.m.
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Welcome to Hits Praise Zone with Ninoy. 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
1: Like reggae?
0: Sure.
1: Or a sea shanty?
0: If that's your thing.
1: Or pirate metal.
0: This boat trip is going to be interesting.
1: Don't you love it? Oh, it's so good!
0: It feels good to be Boatu. It feels good to Geico.

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My God. 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

0: 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So answer me, my...
1: You're logged on to Hits Praise Zone, where the beats are bold, the message is mighty, and the praise never stops.

0: You deserve all praise. Oh God.
1: In the crown on the wall, sir.
0: Oh.
1: When you knew what she.
0: Who is like you? We've walked around the world. Walked around the world. None like you. Oh. Songs of Revelation. Songs of Revival, sorry. On Him our mercy.
1: One more time in a crowd.
0: Before that.
1: Come on.
0: We did Your Grace by M.O.G. So Your Name is Jesus by M.O.G. And this is how we welcome all of you to the Hits Prison.

Today, I want us to talk about something. I want us to talk about faith. The music fades. The substance of things hoped for. The evidence of things not seen. Believe in God even when you cannot see the end results. Trusting God even when it does not make sense. Waking up with confidence and knowing God is still in control. Like when you look at your current situation, for a song in itself, it looks like it's not possible. But I want us to talk about the thing that see beyond circumstances, that see beyond impossibility. I want us to talk about faith today. You know, sometimes life gives us a lot of reasons to fear, delays in plans, disappointments, sickness, financial struggles, broken relationships. But faith says that God is still working. Faith says God is working on it. When Peter walked on water, he did something impossible. Because his eyes were on Jesus. The moment he focused on the storm, he began to sink. But the moment he had faith on Jesus, he was walking smoothly to the end. Nothing is but you. You are sinking not because there is no good, but because you are focusing more on the problem, because you are focusing more on that storm, because you are focusing more on that issue, you are focusing more on that delay, you are focusing more on that financial struggle. You are not focusing on the faith in God. You are not focusing that you are walking with I am that I am. In focus and in having faith is just not speaking it, it's acting it. Nothing does but you. Noah built the ark even before the rain started. That's faith in action. You're my peace. Lord, everything I need. You faith to base God's word. Nothing does. Every strong faith, every faith will be tested. That's when we see that your faith is strong. Everything. The only thing that can unlock that possibility is faith. If you have faith as small as a mustard seed, nothing will be impossible for you. Nothing. It's not always about the size of your faith. It's about the God behind your faith. Listen to me. It's not always about the size of the faith. It's about the God behind the faith. One prayer of faith can change your family. One prayer of faith can change your future. One decision of faith can open doors for you. So today, wherever you are listening to me from, preparing for service, in bed, turning around, trying to wake up, but you want to still listen to me. Already in church, your mercy's never driving, listening to me in an Uber, in a bus, in a Trusky, on your own car. Every I just want to tell you something. Your mercy's never failed. Have faith with Him. Trust Him with your future. Trust Him with your family. Trust Him with your ministry. Trust Him with your life. Trust Him with your health. Have faith that He's going to make the dreams come to pass.
even when you don't see his work, trust it. Oh Father, increase the faith of everyone listening to me. Help us trust you more. Give us strength to keep believing. Even when the answers delay. And may our faith produce testimonies because we are focusing on you, not the storm. Yeah, that is our message for today. You're on Hits 103.9. This is the Hits Praise Zone. That's true. Oh, God. I've given the word, and the word has spoken to me. Oh, God. I welcome all of you to Hits 103.9 FM, the Hits Praise Zone. We help you prepare for service. We help you start your Sunday on a positive note even before you enter service. Yes, we pray, we sing. My name is Nino, and myself, my team of producers, ready to serve you Sunday morning breakfast. Today, we're going to have an urban gospel edition. We're going to switch it up soon. Treasure Music will join me shortly. And then after that, we have one of the pioneers of urban gospel music join me. Kinskade will join me in the studio. We'll talk about his new EP. Where has he been? We're going to talk about it. And we're going to talk about a lot. So stay with me from now to 8 a.m. My name is Nino. And all my friends are saying, bring this song back. Bring this song back. If I don't bring it back, when you ask him, this is a Living Room Worship Medley by Pastor Emmett Jim Kunedu.

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2: 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Saturday, 30th of May. Just this coming Saturday. Aviation Social Center. I want to see whether PSG will do it back to back. We'll take it back to back. Or Arsenal, for the first time in what number of years, will take the Champions League. The last time they went to the Champions League final, I think it's 20 years ago or so. Yeah. Let's see. We pray this time they take it. It's FM Rep Your Jersey. Happen on Saturday, 9 a.m. And after the Champions League, we're still there. You meet everyone. Your favorite presenters at Hits FM will be there. All of them, they'll be there. Very soon, we're going to have a conversation with Treasure Music. Very soon. We go by prayer. We stand by prayer. We begin in prayer. Oh, God. You need to break down that wall. But for those who are leaving us for first service, let's go through the faith check. Your checklist for church service today. 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Oh, don't forget your mentor. Don't forget your offering, your tithe book. And please wait. 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

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And by all means, this song will feature.

That's true. Signs and wonders all over you. You'll be swimming in abundance. Oh, we decree and we declare. Over my life. Everybody, this year. 28th of June. Accra Sports Stadium. Oh, this year. Full of testimony. Okay. Very soon, I'm going to have a conversation with Treasure Music. Since it's an urban gospel edit. I was looking for a song to introduce it. But since it's through this man, I got to know him. Let me use a song to introduce him. So, very soon, we're going to have a conversation with Treasure Music. But let's do this.

0: αγάπη κόρη κόρη σαν μπίστε κόμπι σαν μπίστε κόμπι σαν κόμπι κόμπι αντλήσεις του you. Now they for put some respect on it. I'll never forget. Mr. Kobisa, future Kofi Kaka, never forget.
1: The tables you set before my enemies. My enemies, you're the best.
0: I love about gospel. Ah.
1: You lifted my head, see the way you changed my story.
0: Treasure Music is with me in the house. Finally, after what happened, after what happened last week, hey, he's finally in the studio. We can all coexist.

0: Batambe. Treasure Music, good morning.
1: Officer. Good morning.
0: How are you?
1: I'm good.
0: Great, great, great. So the whole of this, I've not seen you. Because the last time you guys came here was...
1: It was last year, yeah.
0: December. Okay, so welcome.
1: Thank you, sir.
0: How have you been?
1: I've been well. Mm. Yeah. I chuck for one side.
0: You chuck for one side?
1: Yeah.
0: How's music treating you?
1: So far, so good. It's surprisingly well. Let me put it that way.
0: Yeah. Tell me. What is the well about it? What's been well about it?
1: It's been 2 years since we last dropped a song, right?
0: Yeah, I realize.
1: And it's been...
0: God is good.
1: Yeah. And before we dropped that song, we worked as a certain brand for 4 years.
0: Okay.
1: So it's been 2 years into Treasure Music, and surprisingly, the reception has been better than before.
0: So before, what was your name?
1: Before I was JT.
0: JT?
1: Yeah.
0: So why did you change it? But first of all, what's the meaning of JT?
1: Jesus's treasure.
0: Jesus's treasure.
1: Yeah. That's what JT meant. So I just took the Jesus's out and then I just used the treasure.
0: Okay, so why did you change it? What inspired it?
1: So, a lot of people were complaining that when we look you up, there are a lot of JTs come. Which one is you? Like, you see about 700 JTs. Which one is you? So, there was that pressure to change. And then, I also feel like it was about time. Because around that season, I feel like God was doing something with me. So this current version of me is an upgraded version of that. So yeah, so the best thing to do was to come with a new name, with a new identity. Mm-hmm. Yeah.
0: Mm. So I mean, you released the song 2 years and you go on hiatus. Why that?
1: A new meal. It's cool. It's school. Okay. Yeah, it's school. Yeah, I'm in school.
0: What school?
1: I'm in KNUST.
0: Okay.
1: Yeah, I'm in level 300.
0: Now. So the first time you recorded, you're in level 100?
1: The first time I put out music as Treasure, I was in level 100. Yeah.
0: Okay. So we should still expect more as Treasure Music.
1: Yes, yes.
0: Oh, you're going for a break and come back a little bit.
1: I don't think I'll be going for any break again.
0: Okay.
1: This year... I'd be doing three or four more releases in addition to what I've already done. So we can call it as Treasure is back. Let's put it that way. Yeah, Treasure is back.
0: Mm. So last week you heard everything that went on. You heard it. I mean, when the leader, one of the leaders of the urban gospel space, say you shouldn't come on platforms that are not urban gospel. After that, what transpired backdoors?
1: Wow, that's a very... So, for my end, nothing really much. It was just, just day cool. Just stay cool. Like,
0: people
1: from OGs. Yeah, from OGs. Okay. Like, you just truck, we go handle them.
0: Okay.
1: So that is on my
0: that's
1: side.
0: That's what the OGs told you.
1: Like, just truck, we go handle them.
0: Who are some of these OGs that told you that?
1: Like, make you just truck. Yeah, someone.
0: Okay.
1: Someone, yeah.
0: Mm. But did you feel disappointed when that happened?
1: I wouldn't say that I felt disappointed. Let's put it this way. I'll say I learned something new.
0: What did you learn?
1: I learned how to do stuff in a certain way, right? And I also learned that it's not really how I think that somebody else will think, right? So in doing certain things, I also have to like look at that side too.
0: But have you had a conversation with Jay?
1: Smoke. I know.
0: Because last week I realized he was not the one who interviewed you.
1: Yeah.
0: But have you had a conversation with him?
1: I haven't had a conversation with him after. I think I have to reach out or something, but I haven't. Post the interview, I haven't.
0: You haven't?
1: Yeah.
0: Okay. But before he wrote that on social media, did mm-hmm. he get to you? Did he have a conversation with you?
1: Before he wrote, got him on social media. Yeah, yeah. I think he was in the process of having a conversation with me when that went out.
0: When he wrote it?
1: Yeah, when that went out.
0: And how did you take it? Like, he's saying that you have an urban gospel platform. Why are you not coming here? How did you take it?
1: I didn't take it the wrong way. I didn't take it the wrong way.
0: You took the advice the right way.
1: I also didn't take it the right way. This is why I'm saying this. I'll be very honest. Part of me understands where it's coming from. Part of me too would argue his point out. I don't know if you get me. Like, part of me would okay, you are bad. This, but. And another part of me is another part of me would ask questions, right? So I'd really say I'm very neutral on it. Yeah.
0: Okay, that's fine. So I have Treasure Music in the studio. This time when I put you out, everybody say, "Hey, finally again!"
1: The Lord has done it finally. Finally.
0: Was that you're thinking that we will not do it again? That's what you're thinking.
1: I really wasn't thinking that. I had fingers crossed. I had fingers crossed.
0: Okay.
1: Yeah.
0: That's fine. So I mean, what happened to us has also taught us lessons. So it's fine. We'll discuss that off air. But let's talk about your new one, Ushi.
1: Yes.
0: Why Ushi?
1: Ushi, because Ushi is thank you, so it's just me saying thank you to God, but not in your regular medase weyaladon or thank you. It's me borrowing another man's language to say thank you to God.
0: And when did you release this?
1: First me.
0: Okay, so like some 23 days or so.
1: Yes.
0: And how's it doing?
1: It surprised me. It's doing okay in my books. So
0: is it okay? What do you mean? It's not gotten to your expectation.
1: It has outdone my expectations actually, in the very short time it's been out. It's I think last I checked on the audio platforms, we are past 20,000 streams. Okay. On the four major
0: platforms:
1: Spotify, Apple Music, Boomplay, and Audiomack.
0: So do you think that what happened to you last week has boosted this kind of boosting or your brand or your visibility?
1: What happened last week actually nicked people to kind of like, who is the guy? The guy whose interview was cancelled, who is that? I feel like what happened last week kind of like nicked them, like, on crowd, then you see that somebody will end up checking you out. So it's done something. And
0: but from that time to now, has it significantly increased your streams?
1: The streams have been increasing at a very steady rate.
0: Okay.
1: Right. But I think around that time there was this day where everything just spiked.
0: Okay. Everybody was going to listen.
1: Yeah, YouTube inclusive.
0: Wow.
1: Yeah.
0: Going to listen. Who is this guy? That's giving us wahala.
1: Yeah.
0: Wow. And did you get comments?
1: Yeah, I've been getting comments.
0: About it.
1: Yeah, about it.
0: Okay. Hope they are positive.
1: Yeah, so far I don't think I've seen anything negative.
0: So Ushi, did you write it yourself?
1: Yes, I've always been saying this thing. I don't have time to go and pay someone to carry a song for me.
0: Why?
1: Charlie, that money I'll carry Chop King Kid and Poco.
0: Ah.
1: I swear. Because I can do it myself.
0: Ah. That means you have a lot of songs you've written.
1: Yeah, I've written. I write all my songs. I don't think I'll let anyone write a song for me until I leave this earth.
0: Really?
1: Yeah.
0: But at times you just want to tap into somebody's creativity.
1: That is not me. Especially when, like, one, I can't, and I'm okay, so I'm this type of guy, like, it's very difficult for me to connect to another person creatively. Like, creatively, I think differently. Like, I won't lie. The way somebody will see something, I'll see it differently. So, it's very difficult for even producers to even work with me. I'm not saying it's a good thing, but like the way I'll see stuff is way different. Like, it's miles apart from the way someone else will see stuff. And usually I end up being right. So like, it's fine. It's fine in my books.
0: So that means you are not ready to change.
1: It's not like I'm not ready to change. If
0: you end up being right.
1: If it ain't broken, don't fix it.
0: If you want it to break.
1: But it's not broken. So what shows I to break?
0: Okay. Since you wrote it yourself, who did the production?
1: Iconic Beats did the production, and Willow mixed and mastered. Big shouts to both of them.
0: Okay, let's listen to Oshi by Treasure Music. WhatsApp line 054-884-1039. That's the WhatsApp line. So you can send in your comments. Let's listen to the music and let's give Treasure Music some reviews. This is Oshi by Treasure Music.

0: Okay. Oshi.
1: My treasure music. Treasure.
2: Yes, sir.
1: Okay. Wow. Beautiful. Beautiful. Beautiful.
3: Okay. Nice.
2: Thank you.
1: Nice. Nice.
2: Thank you, sir.
1: Nice. So, when are we expecting another one? Because it looks like as we've given it, there should be yearning for more.
2: Yeah, another one. Let's see. In the next 1 or 2 months.
1: In the next 1 or 2 months.
2: Yeah, we want to look at how she is doing before we make another decision.
1: But what are you saying the song is thanking God?
2: So, the song is just a reflection on the different phases of myself musically, in with regards to life in general. So I'm thanking God in this song for that 15-year-old boy that woke up one day and said that I'm going to record music and put it out, that I'm doing this for God. So now, this 21-year-old boy that is still trying to figure out life, and then God has helped him all the way, every single step. You understand? Like, there are some things that have happened. There are some things that have happened to me, and I'm like, nah, bro, I didn't deserve this. So I'm thanking God for the little things, the big things, the small things, everything, every single thing. The fact that I'm sitting here complete.
1: You thank God.
2: I thank God.
1: That's true.
2: Somebody got out of his house in his car and 2 minutes time. Accident.
1: Couldn't make it.
2: He's dead.
1: That's true.
2: Somebody too made it, but he didn't have his legs anymore. Somebody made it, he didn't have his tank. Somebody made it, he didn't have. Imagine you don't have your tank. You literally can't eat.
1: So far as it's whole.
2: Somebody is being fed through a tube. And I'm sitting here. Upon all the mistakes I've made, I'm still like this. I thank God.
1: Oshi. So Oshi. Great. Okay, so where can we find Oshi if you want to listen to it?
2: Oshi is out on all streaming platforms, and then we have a visualizer on YouTube.
1: Great, I saw the visualizer. Are you the same as Leonard Mills?
2: Yeah.
1: You are.
2: That's my legal name.
1: That's the name we find your passport.
2: Yeah.
1: Leonard Mills. Okay. What team do you support?
2: I'm an Arsenal fan.
1: Eh?
2: Yeah.
1: You're an Arsenal fan.
2: Yeah.
1: So next week you're winning the Champions League.
2: Yeah, one good project. One new. One good project.
1: I hear you. Congratulations, though.
2: Thank you.
1: You're going to pick the EPL trophy today after 22 years of waiting.
2: You know the funny, the last time we won, I wasn't born.
1: That's what I was going to ask you. Have you seen your team leave the EPL before?
2: No, the last time we won, I wasn't born.
1: Okay, so this is very historic in your life.
2: Yeah, this is, I mean, upon after all the banter, like,
1: fantasize over it again. Yeah. It's going to be another 20 years.
2: No. next season, we'll win it again.
1: Next season?
2: Yeah.
1: Okay.
2: Arsenal is going to dominate the EPL for like 3 years.
1: Because of?
2: Yeah.
1: Because what?
2: Because, okay, so younger managers, new managers, inexperienced managers.
1: Like who?
2: We are talking somebody like Xabi Alonso. He hasn't coached in the EPL before.
1: Aaron Slot is there.
2: Aaron Slot has lost form. And I don't think he's going to recover from the EPL. The thing is, he's losing very core components of his team this season. Salah, Robertson, and Co. And City is bringing a new coach
1: in Maresca. Maresca and Arteta are all students of Pep.
2: Yes, but Arteta started the work before Maresca. And this season, Arteta proved why he is his next in line.
1: After 8 seasons also.
2: No, the thing is, he was fighting with his father.
1: So now that the father is gone.
2: Now that the father is going, and he showed him that, I'm leaving the thing in good hands.
1: It's okay. I wish you well next week.
2: Thank
1: Will you be at the Rep Your Jersey? Will you be at Aviation Social Center? Where are you going to watch it? Join us at Aviation Social Center.
2: Yeah, okay. I'll be there. I'll be there.
1: Yeah.
2: I'll be
1: there. I mean, with your jersey.
2: I'll be there.
1: That's not jersey.
2: This jersey, I'll buy some.
1: I'll buy some. And then join us at Aviation.
2: You know what I was waiting for? I told myself this season, if you win something, I'll buy the jersey.
1: So you don't have an Arsenal jersey?
2: I have an Arsenal jersey, but not this one.
1: Not the white one.
2: Okay.
1: So you're going to buy some.
2: This one, if we no win, like we like, I go buy them. Like it go traumatize me.
1: Okay. So congratulations to you. Hoping to see you on Saturday at Aviation Social Center with your white Arsenal jersey. That's the away jersey, right?
2: Yeah.
1: Okay. Great. Final words and social media handles.
2: Final words, keep supporting Treasure. Keep, if you are doing something for God, keep doing it. If your faith is shaky currently, remember your first love. And happy Sunday, everybody. You can follow Treasure on all social media platforms. It's at treasuremusic_ on TikTok, Instagram, and then X. And then Facebook is Treasure Music.
1: Okay.
2: Yeah.
1: Okay. Treasure Music. Chai, thank you so much for coming.
2: Welcome, sir.
1: Okay, let's do it again. Thank you for having me. Thank you, too. Let's do it again. Oshé by Treasure Music. Okay, let's correct it. Okay, let's do it again. Oshé by Treasure Music.
0: With Ninoy. It's not just music, it's ministry. Welcome to Hits Praise Zone with Ninoy.

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0: Ampa o kawaya defi defi. Eba gospel edition. And I have one of the pioneers with me in the studio. I'm sure you best know him for this one.
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Marquis Kid Warriors Forgot About. This song. Charlie, Charlie, Charlie. There's a dance. I don't think I can remember it. Hey! It's like 13, 14 years ago. I mean, every secondary school, every university. I mean, Charlie.

0: He got lots of collaborations with the contemporary guys. I remember he did one in the Emoji. He did one with Joe Metal. I mean, I'll not be wrong to say he's done it all in the space. Because starting like 13, 14, 15 years ago, when Treasure Music was like 6 years old, I mean, Charlie, how old is he? Like, open the eye. Like, open the eye. Open the eye. Open the eye. All you have to do is that when he started Treasure Music was 6 years. And I did Jesus with this song. Hey! Then he did Jesus. Oh, the kiss kit. Oh, the kiss kit of 50. It's a kiss kit of 50. Oh, God. I have him here in the studio. Kiss kit.
1: Guess what?
0: Yeah, boy.
1: Yeah, boy.
0: So do you still get the yeah, boy vibe?
1: Yeah.
0: Wow. Yeah, but let's start like this. Those times you had some amplified concerts.
1: Yeah.
0: You still do it? Because it was the biggest thing for that space.
1: Yeah.
0: You still do it?
1: Yeah. So what happened was, I think the last one we did. Okay, we did amplified virtual. We did amplified Nairobi, Kenya in 2019. Mm. Then 2020 we did amplified virtual because of COVID, okay. Right? But from that time to 2023, there was no concert till 2023 December. We staged a comeback.
0: Okay.
1: Then 2024 we had it at Accra Mall. But last year we know if you know. So yeah, it's back because a lot of people were still asking for it. Like, wow. Charlie, bring amplified back. Yeah.
0: So this song.
1: Yeah.
0: So I'm right to say this is your biggest song yet.
1: Yes.
0: I got my Jesus.
1: Yeah, I got my Jesus on this.
0: I mean, and the dance and everything. What did it mean that time to the urban gospel community?
1: Yeah, I think even at that time, we didn't have a name for the community. so it was just, you know, it was just, yeah, just gospel music. Yeah, that's it. Yeah. And I mean, it was great. It just started a wave across, you know, the continent and eventually to the rest of the world as well. And it just excites, like, Charlie, the way the song just move, it was just by the grace of God.
0: It's like we woke up one morning.
1: Yeah.
0: Everybody singing the song.
1: It's crazy.
0: Everybody dancing the song. I'm sure that's where my sister, maybe she was on campus when
1: it came out. Because prior to that, then I did do more of Afro beats and stuff. Yeah, yeah. And I have like some big hits there as well because they were using a lot of my songs for choreography in all the churches and all of that. Then one day God just gave me the song and I just switched to that hip hop song. And one day, even me, say, if I wake up one day, then the song day everywhere. I say, hey.
0: Yeah, and after the song, you had a lot of contemporary guys.
1: Yes.
0: Let's do a collabo.
1: Yeah.
0: How many collaborations have you done with Joe?
1: Two. I have two collaborations with Joe.
0: Higher and another one.
1: I just came to praise.
0: I just came to praise you.
1: That was the first one.
0: It's been good. So good.
1: Charlie.
0: Yeah, boy. Oh, I remember all of that.
1: Yeah, boy. Yeah.
0: Hey, and you did the album that he released after winning the Artist of the Year.
1: Yeah.
0: That song with Takese.
1: With Takese, Higher. Yeah, that was also really
0: Okay, let's do that.
1: All right.

0: I'm here on the job site with Dale, who's a framing contractor.
1: Hey, good morning.
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0: 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Oh, I shouldn't have looked down.
1: It's all right.
0: We're so far up here.
1: Look at me. Take a deep breath.
0: Oh, I'm good. So good.
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0: Kingsgate rap name who the enter. Who get a rap? Kingsgate is still here. But Kingsgate, let's go on. You've been in this urban gospel space for over a decade.
1: Yeah.
0: Looking back, what has been your hardest parts of being in this space?
1: I think the hardest issue with this genre is acceptance. I think that was the main thing. Mm. Yeah, acceptance, especially in the beginning. And I think after acceptance, I think there's a sub of acceptance, because the acceptance, no. It'd be multifaceted, like from the church and then from the world as well, because, you know, like secular artists feel like, who be these people where they copy one our style, trying to sound like us. And then the church also thought, who are these people who are trying to bring the world into the church? Yeah, so, you know, that acceptance thing was very dicey. I think it's still there. Yeah, it's still there. Wow. I mean, like you said, for me, because I have collaborated with a lot of the contemporary and all of that. Mm. But for Joe, I've said this before, that I think when Joe called me the first time, for I think I testify or something, I just came to praise.
0: Yeah.
1: Me, I was worried for Joe, because I know. Because, you know, at that time, Joe's audience was mainly, you know, the traditional and conventional. So, I remember the day I had to go perform that song with them, I did it. I said, hey, Charlie, make them know, go and saw Joe's and coffee. That was it. But, I mean, like, it worked. And, I mean, like, Joe has always been one of the people who has always been a forward thinker, like futuristic in his thinking and planning and all of that. So, he saw it for what it would become at that time. And I had acceptance among the youth and everything, but like I was saying, his audience was different. So like every time I got the opportunity for a collaboration with a traditional gospel artist, I felt like it was just God trying to, you know, widen or broaden, you know, the scope. Mm. Yeah.
0: For you.
1: Yeah, exactly. And, you know, also for the future, like for every artist who is coming after.
0: So it means those collaborations help you.
1: No, it did help. It did help. And that's the beauty of collaborations. It introduces you to the person's audience as well. And it's vice versa. Because if someone collaborates with me, they get my audience, and audience, I get their audience as well.
0: And that time, I got my Jesus was a big song.
1: Yes.
0: And you did another collaboration with Emoji.
1: Yes. I did with Nasi as well. I've done with CC Trey.
0: Hey, really?
1: Yeah. You know Nasi's, you know, we performed that at the Ghana Music Awards.
0: Yeah, the Ghana Music Awards.
1: And then CC Trum as well.
0: Why are you? I'm with Chuma.
1: Nice.
0: But so now, do you believe urban gospel is mainstream?

0: I think it's almost there.
1: As compared to some years ago.
0: No, as compared to some years ago. Because as compared to some years ago, it was mainly, you know, it was just like a handful of artists. Mm-hmm. Let's say Preachers, me, you know, and then regardless. Some of my guys, regardless, my
1: what,
0: guy.
1: What was regardless?
0: Them, they were Sire.
1: Sire. You know, yeah. Oh, Charlie.
0: All of the boys, yeah. Oh. And, yeah, but right now, you know, like, I feel like right now we have, you know, it's broadened. It's a broadened scope. And, I mean, back then you wouldn't find a lot of people trying to do. But right now, I think there's like 300 people with
1: Yaman Osbat.
0: So, yeah, some of them I don't know.
1: How do you feel now when you see the numbers?
0: Yeah.
1: I mean, numbers, Treasure Music.
0: Yeah.
1: In team, all these young guys.
0: No, I mean, like, it's always exciting to see. Because I remember, like, some of the interviews where I do, like, back then. And I always used to say, when they asked what the five-year plan for me was that I want to see thousands of people doing the same thing I'm doing. People feeling confident enough to use their giftings, whether it's rap or it's Afrobeat or whatever, for the gospel. So, you know, it's amazing. Like, right now, Treasure, I've been calling him my grandson. He calls me grandpa.
2: By the time you started music, he was 6 years old. I call you grandpa.
0: So, like, it's really exciting. Like, there's a lot of people doing it. They just for focus then. Just keep you know, pushing, like, yeah, improving the quality and just keep pushing.
1: But at a point in time, were you giving up? Like, because we didn't hear of you. Everybody was worried. Were you giving up?
0: Was I giving up? No, I feel like, you know, for a long while, you know, in music, especially in entertainment, there's also the trap of wanting to stay relevant. So, Charlie, it gets to a point where you just do things where they know saying you say do. So you're just trying to always just be there, try and release songs and all of that. But I had to go back to the drawing board and realize that it was never like that. My creative process be mainly through inspiration. And that is why it made the impact that it made and all of that. So, yes, I was recording songs. I never stopped.
1: Yeah, because you did what don't.
0: Yeah, with Joe. Yes. And all of that. And I mean, like, yeah, so I just kept, you know, writing. But at a point I had to take a break and also go and study, and that's where this EP came from. I went to school proper, and then I also went to the school of music and of the spirit backstage too, just trying to find out, okay, how can we improve this space that we find ourselves in and widen our audience, make sure that the range is not just university and high school or people with, because it got to a point where even our audience started feeling like them grew past the songs. Exactly. So now you have to go back and don't let your audience grow and leave you behind.
1: So how have you evolved from that first album, Vindicated? You know, the first album
0: Vindicated.
1: How have you evolved? How have you changed? What has changed? You're shocked I do your first album.
0: I think, like, there's been a lot of growth personally, in character and, like, spiritually as well. My understanding of the assignment has also, like, widened. And I think by the time we finish listening to the EP, you're going to understand the growth that has happened, even with regard to the songs we're putting out and the production and all of that.
1: Because you have a lot of songs on the EP, because you're doing the interviews, I want us to be playing some of them.
0: Yeah, sure.
1: So, let's go. Let's do the blood. Based on the new EP, what's the name of the EP?
0: Spiritual Songs EP.
1: Spiritual Songs.
0: We'll
1: come back and talk about this sampling. This sampling you have put there.
0: Sure.
1: And this is Charlie. Okay. So
0: this
1: is a new one on the Spiritual EP.
0: Spiritual Songs EP
1: by Kensked.

0: I still have Case Kid with me here in the studio. Yeah, boy. So this is the blood of the Spiritual Songs EP. This your first EP?
1: Yeah, I think first EP.
0: And how many songs are on the EP?
1: Four songs. Yeah.
0: The blood.
1: The blood. We have burning.
0: We have living water.
1: Yeah.
0: Okay. We'll do all of them.
1: Yeah. We have explained tire.
2: like how you did explain tire.
0: But because it's interesting, someone said he was listening to me. One of my producers says he was listening to you. When he was in
1: JHS. We started really early.
0: And Treasure Music was in class one.
1: They don't know if you write the names.
0: 6 year old boy.
1: Charlie.
0: I mean, though you are inspiring millions.
1: Yeah.
0: That's why now you have over 300 people wanting to do. He's our grandfather. He's going to be your grandfather.
1: Grandpa. Charlie.
0: But let's go on. I mean, you recently said what can I say? You recently said a TGMA about contemporary gospel song.
1: Yeah.
0: It's a great start.
1: Yeah.
0: But not enough.
1: Yeah.
0: What exactly were you trying to say? Like, explain to me. I want to understand. What should we improve?
1: So I think like that advice was mainly also for the artists, because Charlie, you know, as human beings we tend to get complacent, right? Well, it's two-tier, because it's also for the award scheme, because there's that tendency of keeping urban or Afro gospel artists only in that category. You understand? Yeah. And then also for the artists themselves too, they go get complacent when you're doing music, all that's in your head is Charlie, you go get, you know, that category, urban contemporary category nomination. What I'm trying to say is that no, like, it's beyond that. You're supposed to work till we're able to get awards like Artist of the Year. There should be an urban gospel artist winning overall Artist of the Year eventually. Let's not just get complacent and say, oh yeah, right now we get one our own category, so that's all that's that matters. All. Yeah, that's great, and that's what I meant by it'd be great start, but there's so much work to be done. Because the goal for this is that at the end of the day, it should be the order of the day. You understand? Not just the category. Like, urban gospel should be the order of the day. And that means that it's taking over the entire music space, not just even just the gospel community. You understand? Yeah.
0: But when the category was introduced to from last year, no urban gospel artists won it.
1: Oh, next year we go win them. But you see, here's the thing. Am I disappointed
0: that no urban gospel artist has won?
1: Well, because I have an understanding of the category. I feel like the first day that category was announced, me above the category long time. That's why I said what I said. Because the truth be said, the category is called urban and contemporary. Do you know how many contemporary artists are there as well? Contemporary is also like a genre, that we couldn't create separate ones, so we add them. But all of the Eugene Zooters, the Joe Metals, Owu Super Press, and everybody is saying, I for pay homage to them. Even like, you know, Neo Kine, you know, everybody is contemporary, and then there's urban. So for the scheme, it was a business decision. You understand? So it's urban and contemporary. So I know a lot of people get upset when contemporary wins, but I had to point it out to people just last week again, that what's the name of the category? It's not urban gospel category, it's urban and contemporary. So they are right in giving the award to some of the people like who they think deserve it. But now it's time for urban gospel to also take it for the next 5 years.
0: Their cry more is that the songs are urban songs. It's an urban song.
1: Well, me, if I talk for Daily Graphic Insights right now, most of the contemporary songs are like urban songs.
0: You're saying that the most traditional gospel artists
1: are copying our styles and all of that.
0: How
1: and it's fine.
0: About
1: that? Oh, well, so it's actually great. it means that the genre grow. You understand? The genre is great. What's annoying, though, is that I feel like some of the traditional artists themselves were criticizing the genre in the beginning, and the artists. So they also doing it. you know, like, it'd be some way for my boys sometimes. But I understand. I think, like, it's a sign of growth. Mm. Like, the genre has grown so much that everybody's trying to hop on. Everybody's trying to jump on. Mm. And I think I saw this happening. Mm. I don't know. I spoke to one of my team members when it was announced, and I said, if you like, watch. Right now, every year, every artist, gospel artist, will do a gospel song because of that category. And it's already happening. So,
0: but do you believe that initially they didn't understand this?
1: They didn't understand it. And you can't really blame them for not understanding or seeing the vision, because, you know, like I keep saying, Ghana, we don't have to be slow to new things, mm-hmm. and we will judge it and judge it. Right now, the body of Christ, as AI can we say, be the devil, are they like, yes. AI say, we say, be the devil. Now we go catch up. Then the world go ahead, make billions of
0: social media. Oh, God.
1: That's how it is. Even the entire charismatic movements. Look at how it started in the beginning. Then Bashu, yeah. No drums for church. Charlie. No keyboard for church. But right now, the same people, they play bass guitar, then saps, then arrays, and things. So that's it. I just think, like, we're just slow to catch on, because if the body actually caught on to this thing in the beginning, it would have taken over the entire world. But we have Frank Edwards, Moses Blaze doing the same kind of music. It's taking over the world. They don't even have to be put in the category. It's gospel music.
0: Yeah.
1: In the beginning, I think the category choir, it was supposed to differentiate us from the main gospel artists. So, like, it's been a whole lot, but because I've been here for a while, I know, like, the inception from the beginning, I know that they just had to put us in that category as president, rap boys. That'd be how it's. So it's like, this is the people where they belong.
0: But some time ago, you just made a statement. Some time ago, I made the same statement. Some of your guys came at me. I said, you guys shouldn't box yourself.
1: Yes.
0: Because now, like, how contemporary gospel artists and even traditional gospel artists.
1: Yeah.
0: Because last year, Obapa did some song, No Weapon.
1: Okay,
0: it was Eban.
1: That's it.
0: It was Eban. I was telling your boys that don't box yourself.
1: Exactly.
0: So you can do like how you did some high life songs. And all of that.
1: Yeah.
0: And I was bashed. But you're saying that the same thing today.
1: It's always the understanding, because the truth is that I'm also happy that this has given an inroad. Like, the category has given an inroad. But I think the end goal is, like, recognition. I don't know. I do masters in international relations, and there's something called recognition, right? And recognition, it comes from other nations. You know, like, people are arguing about we should see Palestine as a nation and all of that. Yeah, nations have to come together and see and decide that, okay, I recognize you as a nation. That's what's happening to Evan Gospel. In the beginning, they recognize them as gospel artists, or us as gospel artists. So we just have to, okay, let's just try
0: and do something.
1: So right now it's like a hashtag free Evan Gospel campaign. Like, eventually it should get to a point where, Charlie, we are all part of the body. We are all gospel artists, like, not just he. And it'd be sad, because I've had conversations even from gospel artists, traditional gospel artists themselves, which I've been privy to hear backstage or from other people, and it always breaks my heart. Like, oh, but why you people, you go see we, then we go vibe, we go smile and things, we go feature, we go do all of that, then backstage, Charlie, this be the things you talk.
0: Just for the optics.
1: Yeah, you understand. They're not really, exactly, and that's the point. That's the point. I've also had an issue with some traditional artists, because when they feature Evan Gospel artists, I'm not part, please. But when they feature Evan Gospel artists, it's like just an addition to a project, and they don't push that Evan Gospel song.
0: That main song,
1: they go push all the other songs, and that song. Just be from bragging rights or something.
0: What do you still believe is the biggest misconception about this culture, this urban gospel thing?
1: I think the biggest misconception is that rap is not from God, or Afrobeats or whatever is devil music, or it's not from God. So people are slow to accept it, from the church to the artists themselves, you know, associating with the movement. If you go drum too much, but some old man go, if you call you back, they talk, say, Charlie, you know, why you add rap to this thing? Why are you trying to be like this? I think I've heard one of the people I've collaborated with, I don't mention his name, but I heard that after one day we performed and some old man collapsed. I almost mentioned his name. He call his name Ray, say, oh, surely the name fine, but oh, sir, yeah, you need a man fan can't. And you know, and yeah. I think that says that whole misconception of whatever. Mm-hmm. Meanwhile, Lecrae win 4 or 3 Grammys with the same, the same. Kirk Franklin is winning. Mm-hmm. Everybody is winning. Forrest, what's his name? Forrest Frank just came and swept the world by storm.
0: And it's been almost 2 decades. Why are they not accepting that? That's my point.
1: It be Ghana because Nigeria has accepted it now. South Africa is also getting there.
0: So they accept it.
1: They go accept. Okay. So for keep hammering and keep improving the quality. Mm. Yeah.
0: Stop boxing ourselves. The black.
1: Yeah.
0: You started with a sample.
1: Yeah.
0: Of Lokinye song.
1: Yes.
0: Right.
1: Yes.
0: did you sort all permissions?
1: Yes. I did. Yeah. I did seek permission.
0: So Makukuku Mato will not come after this.
1: Yeah. No. So I had I was in touch with. Links Entertainment, so one of their managers was the one who looked to Ngomi. Yeah, so I got, Lord's manager, then I got Lord himself, spoke to him. Lord loves the song, by the way. He's like, oh, it's great. And, I have his fun. He said he knows how difficult it is, to be doing this kind of music and genre. But I have his support, and, we did the needful, and, signed what we had to sign.
0: Okay.
1: Yeah.
0: So, of the Spiritual Songs EP 2, we have Burning.
1: Yes.
0: Okay, so let's listen to Burning. Interview Kakra, now it's Burning. So let's go to Burning, also up on the EP.

0: Kings Kings of the Spiritual Songs EP. Let me read some messages. Jennifer Edu says, good one. Nicolette Noy. Hey, he says, go Kings Kid. Nicolette, where you might be. He said, go Kings Kid. Desire Waters. Is a good morning. Okay, good morning. Samuel Entry says, Kings Kid. Yeah, boy. good morning. I'm grateful to God for adding another year to my year. You're watching from Uti Region. This is Honorable Bride Kufuor Prempeh.
1: Wow, happy birthday.
0: Happy birthday, happy Bride. Birthday. Generally, people are loving the songs. Okay. Let me go to X. Let me go to X and see. But before we go to X, tell us, what's the inspiration behind this one, Benin?
1: So, it's actually a refix of Fire.

0: Wow. Yeah. So it's just a refix of
1: it's
0: that.
1: It's a refix.
0: Okay, yeah. Or we should call it the urban version. we should call it the urban version.
1: Yeah, the new school version.
0: But what makes this EP different from your other projects?
1: So this EP, well, let me just give a backstory of the entire EP. So it's based on Ephesians 5, 18 and 19, which says, be not drunk with wine wherein is excess, but be filled with the Spirit, speaking to yourselves in psalms, hymns, and spiritual songs. And it's also birthed from, you know, my revelation of God as the God of mercy. Over the past 5 years, beyond what we've heard on the pulpits, I have had, like, my personal revelation of God himself as the God of mercy. And all these songs were songs that were given me through that process. So we have the blood, which is, you know, the foundation of our stories and our testimonies, right? Because without the blood, Charlie, we know the blood is the beginning. And then we have Burning, which is you know, a song about the Holy Spirit, and this fire burning in our souls. And then we have Explain Tire, which is talking about grace. Charlie, if you know before the grace of God, like me the Nigo explain. We still the explain by now. And then we have Living Water, which is also the scripture, as the belly shall flow with living water. So sorry, it's like a process. After the blood washes you, you are converted, you know, then you know, he sent the Holy Spirit, so the fire could burn for your soul. Then you're introduced to, you know, the grace of God in abundance. Because, Charlie, you will realize, say, some things, they were, if you really know before grace, you know, go feet talk, you know, go feet do, yeah. And then once you're grounded, you know, out of your belly flows rivers of living water. So what's different about this also is because there's a lot of choral, you know, like there's a choir and all of that. And the production was, you know, somewhat live because I brought two producers together. You know Maurice Wolf, right?
0: Yeah.
1: He plays for MOG. Yeah. And then Money Beats, who I've been collaborating with for a time. And then we had, like, some amazing guys, Lano and the others, doing some nice BVs on it. And I took my time with this because the plan was to be able to, like I said, expand or extend our audience from to about, like, 55 or 60 years. As Charlie, this is a good feel, listen, understand our kind of music, and then also enjoy. Then that draws them in into, you know, what we're doing as well, so that they don't just see it as, you know, just, you know, some you know, some hooligans just jumping around and all of that, young boys. But it's been amazing so far. The reception has been great. Funny enough, the older people, rather, they tell me, say the rap for the blood will be too short.
0: they're not getting used.
1: They're like, oh, it's too short. It's too short.
0: The interesting thing is that older, that younger people were singing to in 2012, 2013.
1: They are older now.
0: They are older.
1: And that explains why I'm talking about growing with our audience as well. Yeah. But if, like, 55, some reverend, my reverend B for Kumasi, my tight, but he say, oh, Charlie, they be debut, but the rap is too short. So I say, hey, Revo, I think that you go, can't blast me rather.
0: But is there a particular song on the EP that you have a personal connection to?
1: Yeah, I think the truth is that I have a connection with all of them. I have a connection with all of them. But if I was supposed to choose the favorite one, it would be the blood. It would be the blood. But Explain Tire is also there. Living Water is very short, so we can listen to that before we do Explain Tire.
0: Yeah, yeah, yeah.
1: That's also like a prayer that I turn into music.
0: Mm.
1: Yeah, so it's like me and my God having our personal conversation. I was like, you know what? No, let's put this on a drill beat, because that story has been heard before, and it's a song that's also known.
0: Yeah.
1: You know, Jesus, Jesus, Jesus. But I'm talking to God while that song is playing. It's like I'm calling on him, pouring my heart out to him. Yeah. So yeah, I think if I'm supposed to choose my favorite two, it would be the blood and then Living Water.
0: Wow.
1: But all the songs, they be
0: honestly.
1: All the songs,
0: right now, you go bring us four songs. You are giving us work to choose.
1: Oh, they be.
0: You are giving us work to choose. But if, what would you tell your younger self? I mean, if you look back at yourself, 2011, 2012, 2013,
1: yeah,
0: what would you tell your younger self?
1: I think I should have been more fearless in doing whatever, because, like, I was always doing it, like, also paying regard to the rules. You understand? Like, because, yeah, that time was really tough. This, we're talking about something like, what, 14 years or something ago. Charlie, that time, you know, it was proper tough. So I think I was always, like, working within the confines of, the box that we had been put in as gospel artists and as whatever artists. But I really wish that I was able to be more daring then than I am now. If someone was saying, you saying this because you still did it, but I know what I'm saying. I feel like I could have gone harder with some stuff, because I also boxed myself up. There were a lot of opportunities which I turned down, right, which I feel like I probably should have taken. There were a lot of opportunities, a lot of things which if I did, I feel like would have taken this even further. Yeah, I had a lot of offers as well. No, obviously, yeah, plenty. Secular people tried to sign me back then, all of that. That one, I still stand by it. If I would do it, unless you have like a spin-off gospel label or something, yeah. So, like, I'll see Inspiration or Motown Gospel or something. But I feel like we should have been more daring. Exactly, like as a community and as a unit with all the boys I was doing it with back then, we should have been more daring and just pushed and yeah. But you know, like doing it and the body that you're doing it for not fully grasping it and accepting it, because sometimes you go show, you feel sidelined in the show. I don't lie to you. After you do what you've done, you know that Charlie, you've gone. People, they talk to you, say, if you don't say, oh, be fanful. Like, you don't say, you be fanful. Like, hey, you be this in my head. I'm like, bro, this thing no need. Why you come and tell me all this? Because if I come out for here, no, you go. That's it. You go talk your mind. As soon as I leave, you start saying, oh, about this boy, what you think? Hey, this, that, and all of that. Yeah. But I feel like we should have really been more daring and... Yeah, done more. We're still doing it, but yeah.
0: Are you happy that when you guys were kind of leaving the space for other stuff, you had people like Kobe Sam and Scott Evans holding the fort?
1: Oh, well, like Kobe and Scott, I've had like that relationship with them from time before they even like, you know, like got the exposure and all of that. Yeah, so Kobe and Scott, they're always my boys. I mean, like, I'm always in touch with them and all of that. Yeah, so it was exciting seeing that they were also like pushing, you know, and holding the fort, because like you said, anyway, some things that we are not going to talk. I want to talk some things, but yeah, some of my people will come for me. But I am really excited that Charlie, Kobe and Scott, you know, they're still pushing. Yeah, they've done amazing.
0: Charlie, and they're kind of investments.
1: They've done amazing. Charlie, no, the boys invest. Let me joke. Yeah, the boys really invest.
0: I admire
1: and they're still investing. They're still investing. And that's great.
0: I mean, Scott Evans' videos over 100,000 CDs.
1: Crazy.
0: Huge investment.
1: People like those two of my guys have really put in money. Yeah, but it also hurts because I know that the money they've put in, they don't feel like they've gotten the return that they expected or whatever. Mm-hmm. But the truth is that they are making impact. Mm-hmm. You know, like they've also signed their names there as, you know, people who have contributed greatly, you know, to the movement. And it's amazing because right now it'd be like as them also come, no, it also make, I don't know, right now if we're still talking about top three urban gospel artists, you know, they are in there.
0: Let's do Living Water. Amazing. Let's do Living Water. Then we'll come back, we'll wrap up. Living Water, also on the EP.

Yeah, boy. It's mad how we still answer, even when them man them straight. I was caught in error, but your mercy was louder than my mistakes. Eyes to the sky when I'm deep in the smoke. Still feel grace when the darkness spoke. Been on blocks when the pain gets cold. I stay

0: This one they wanted to show us that you can rap.
1: I just want Kai. I just want Kai.
0: This one you just wanted to tell us that you are still there.
1: That's all. Will that be the last track on the EP too?
0: Okay.
1: So after I serenade you and I say, let's not forget.
0: Well, let's not forget that I'm still here. Wow. I like how you came in. I like how the delivery.
1: Yeah. Thank you.
0: Oh, beautiful. Dukes Hayford says, my baby. Hey.
1: Hey.
0: Yeah, I said, okay, let me do this birthday message from Kwabena Akotojan. He says, happy first birthday, Majesty Martinson, with lots of love from your mom, Christian Martinson of North Kaneshi, and the entire family. May your life be filled with joy, good health, and endless blessing. We love you so much. Majesty Martinson, we are joining ourselves to that birthday. From Christian Matheson, lots of love. This is from Kwabena Akotojan and Christian Matheson to you. Yeah, boy. If listeners should take one thing away from this EP, what should they take away?
1: I think the main message will be that you're not too far gone for the love of Christ. You know, the Bible says, even if you make your bed in the ends of the world, you know, God still never give up on you. There's nothing that can separate you from the love of God. So this is actually dedicated to all the people who feel like they're not good enough or they're far gone. And also for the people who have also, I feel like there's a lot of people in the body who are suffering church hurt who, because of church hurt, decide, say, Charlie, they don't go to church again. They don't want to be affiliated to, you know, any church or some pastor did this or whatever. But I just want you to, through this EP, remember the Father's love for you. Like, and let it be embedded in you. Remember that, Charlie, it was man who let you down, not God. God has never left you. He will never leave you nor forsake you. And also, no matter what you've done, He loves you. His love is always, you know, welcoming you with a warm embrace. So, yeah. So
0: this right. I love that. But what's that one thing?
1: Yeah. Yeah.
0: That people don't know about you, that when you say it, everyone will be shocked. What's that one thing?
1: One thing. I'm a lefty. I'm left-handed.
0: Oh, really? That's why you're that creative. But they say left-handed.
1: Be creative, yeah. They say we get the creative.
0: Yeah. Left-hand side of your brain.
1: Yeah.
0: Creative. Oh, okay.
1: Yeah.
0: Nice. So you're left-handed. Okay, yeah. I don't understand. Okay, I don't worry. I don't understand. But which England English team do you support?
1: Oh, I don't do football again, but I used to be a Man U fan, Charlie. I'm very passionate in music.
0: Yeah. Oh, but this is in your head.
1: Yeah.
0: So you're back to football.
1: I'm not fully back, Charlie. The emotions make I take do music, right? Make I take right.
0: I'm good, sure.
1: They play broken heart behind here. Oh my God.
0: But I'm good, sure. So you don't do football again?
1: No.
0: Oh, so you can't.
1: But when are you here? When we are here for side, and they rejoice low key, keep going, boys.
0: Charlie. Then Charlie, like, you know,
1: they make you make happy.
0: But I don't put my full heart.
1: No. Check like some of your ex way they succeed. Well done. Happy for you. Me there, you.
0: So next week we are doing his FM rep with Jesse at Aviation Social Center. That's where we are watching the Champions League final.
1: Right.
0: And you know, nice. Arsenal and PSG.
1: Yeah.
0: The Jesse's are behind you.
1: Solid.
0: Who do you think is gonna win? Look,
1: Charlie. Look
0: how you're looking at the Jesse's.
1: Hey. If I talk Gunners,
0: you're being recorded.
1: I'm being recorded, eh? Charlie, no, make up put my money on PSG. Sorry.
0: PSG.
1: Yeah.
0: So you think PSG will take it for the second time?
1: Yeah.
0: Okay.
1: Yeah.
0: You think that's not the
1: maybe another time. You know, Charlie, I'm being threatened in the studio.
0: You know, Treasure Music, let me tell you something. Treasure Music say they support us now.
1: They say they support us.
0: For the time they born them, you know, she said they take EPO.
1: Charlie, when they got to you, they're like in late 20s.
0: Early 20s. So you never see them say they take APL. So this is the first time.
1: So which can blind loyalty?
0: I mean, which kind of loyalty? You're supporting the team. Like, it's like you're supporting Black Stars.
1: Oh, Charlie.
0: I mean, I've never seen them.
1: Black Stars do before. Me. Charlie,
0: I've never seen Black Stars in my life. I've never seen Black Stars.
1: It'd be crazy. Charlie,
0: good luck for you, eh?
1: Good luck, good luck. Maybe you chop 40.
0: Charlie, thank you so much for coming. Your final word as we leave.
1: All right, thank you to everyone who has supported, you know, my music and also Afro and Urban Gospel in Ghana. Everybody who has shared every stage, every church and every stage that we've been on. Everybody who has given us their platform, every radio station presenter. Like, I'm grateful because of your contribution, you know, is come this far, and I'm grateful to everybody. Also, the Spiritual Songs EP is out. 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The visualizers for two of the songs are on YouTube as well at King's Kid. So just stream, share, be a blessing, tell somebody about it, download and just spread the music and be blessed by it. Also, you can get in touch with me on social media right here. On Instagram is King's Kid Gram. King's Kid Gram, which is KingsKidGram Gram. And then on X is at I am King's Kid. At I am King's Kid. Just remember, it's a Z, not an S. Yes, and it's all together. And YouTube is just King's Kid. So get in touch, spread the music, use it for your parties, weddings, you know, reels, and just be blessed by it. There's another EP coming though. That's a dangerous one. It's called Church Politics. Now I'll be full rap.
0: EP together is like how many minutes? 15 minutes?
1: This EP is 11.
0: 11 minutes.
1: Yeah, 11 minutes. Okay. Yeah.
0: That's a contemporary gospel artist medley.
1: Yeah, I know. Charlie, you go like 16 minutes.
0: Okay. So thank you so much for coming. Thank you. I'm grateful you came.
1: Thank you so much.
0: That was a good review of the EP.
1: Thank you.
0: The Blood, Burning, Living Water, and the last one.
1: Explain Tire.
0: But I don't have a Splint Tire here.
1: You don't have it? Okay.
0: So you are in the show with The Blood. I'll try and get a Splint Tire.
1: Sure.
0: But thank you so much for coming.
1: Thank you very much.
0: Mutala, I've done the work. If you are listening to me, Buta.
1: Shout out to Muti.
0: I'm done though. I mean, because how the call came and how the sister called me. I'm like, calm down. I'm speaking to the guy. The sister called me.
1: It will happen.
0: I think that they were going on your show time.
1: On that one.
0: Why has Kingsley not come on the show? Why have you not?
1: So you didn't talk on for air, Muti. We'll be on the Onya.
0: Because how the sister
1: the way the call come, you see, say for book me yourself.
0: I was like, hey, cool down now. I spoke to him already. Cool down. He said, no. Why? I said, cool down.
1: Bani, I have a request. And I'm saying it on air. Okay, see. You see the suit where you wear, go to TJ. I'm going to take you. I'm making promise for air right now.
0: So I'm going to take you.
1: The suit, they beat me past. They beat me very, very clean. You look sharp, brother.
0: I'm officially giving the suit out to Kids Kid. Hey, don't record this one.
1: I'm recorded Evidence Day.
0: No, I'm officially giving the suit out to Kids Kid. Me myself, I've been thinking, where Hegi can I wear this suit to? Thank you very much.
1: Thank you.
0: Let's end with this, The Blood, by Kids Kid on the Spiritual Songs EP.
2: 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Welcome to Hits Praise Zone with Ninoy. It's not just music, it's ministry. Welcome to Hits Praise Zone with Ninoy.
0: Okay, I'm having issues today, but it's fine. King's Kid, thank you so much for coming. So we're ending the show, and I want to end with this one. Let me try and get this one. End with, since King's Kid is Urban Gospel Champion, I'm sure you love this one too. I don't know why Your Blood is not coming again. It's okay. Okay. Thank you so much for staying with us. We meet on Saturday, 30th of May, at Aviation Social Center. from 9 a.m. More food, more fun. And that's where we watch the EPL, sorry, the UEFA Champions League final, Arsenal and PSG. So join us at Aviation Social Center, 9 a.m. I leave you with some 140 West one. I pray that trap that they set, they will fall in themselves. Oh, I pray that Lord will deliver you from the evil one this week. This is where you say amen. And I pray that he will preserve you from the violent one. Yes. Oh, this will be a good week. That evil one will not attack you. That violent one, God is preparing a shield around you today. My name is Nino. Oh, why do you like this stuff like that? Every time when I say stuff 141, then you're up. You see me. I pray that you stay in his presence till we meet next week Sunday. In fact, next week Saturday at Aviation Social Center. Next week Sunday here on air. My name is Nino. By God's grace, we'll meet next week.

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Yeah. 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
1: The battle line has been drawn and history is calling. 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

0: up. This is Andy Dusty. 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
0: the afternoon will be well defined by yours truly. 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

0: 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From the classic to the latest, we have got your favorite sound. 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Joe, yes sir. 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

0: So, I watch you watching him kill another song. Everybody's watching. Yo, this is Jameer Morgan. Right now, you're listening to the biggest, baddest DJ in Ghana, Mr. Hagla. Run tune.
1: Watching a Hagla, big up yourself. You know what you think? 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Yeah, man, Hagla. 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You hear that? 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
1: The boys from the main, DJ Ashman, number one. Gasmela says so. I ain't care.

and history is calling. Two giants, one trophy. Will this be Arsenal's first ever Champions League trophy? 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

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Two giants, one trophy. Will this be Arsenal's first ever Champions League trophy? 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
1: 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Don't just hear about it, be part of it. Your blessing awaits. You are good. You are good. You are good to
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0: Geico knows there's a home you and a road you. 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

0: fire of secondary education in Ghana. Cape Coast, 1876. Fantapum is born, and for 150 years, that fire has not dimmed. 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Man of character, courage, and an unbreakable bond. Brotherhood that could only be forged in Kwabuki. This year, the school does not simply mark an anniversary. We roar! Fantapum at 150. A century and a half of leadership, impact, and Jinchakan's the lead again. This November, the world converges in Cape Coast for the biggest gathering of legends. Hashtag Fantapum 150. 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
1: The battle line has been drawn and history is calling. Two giants, one trophy. 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

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Two giants, one trophy. 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
1: The battle line has been drawn and history is calling. 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

jackpot and amazing prizes to be won from 10 a.m. to the climax of the UEFA Champions League finale match in grand style. 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

0: Andy Dusty. 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

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Something Wicked Sports, 7:30. What's Up in Town, 8:30. From the classic to the latest, we have got your favorite sound. Hits Gallery, your evening show where the best beats can be found. Joe, yourself, all the kokonsa that you missed on our previous shows, we will drop the voices for you. Hits Gallery, Charlie, Sporty.

God is the creator of the world. Jesus is his son. The Bible tells us the only way to the Father is through Jesus Christ. The only way we can believe in God or Jesus is in faith. You need faith in order to follow Jesus, in order to be a son or daughter of God. So I'm gonna walk you through something. Wherever you are, in your room, in the gym, in the car, at work, I'm gonna walk you through this step. But it takes faith for it to activate. So any type of disbelief that the enemy, that the devil is trying to put in your mind, you gotta push that out. Anything that's telling you that God isn't real or Jesus isn't real, you gotta push that out of your head. So I'm gonna have you repeat these words as an opportunity to accept Jesus Christ as your Lord and Savior. But you have to believe in faith as an individual that what you're saying is true. That what you're saying, you truly believe. Nobody else around you can make you believe in faith that God is real. Only you can do that in faith. So here we go. Repeat after me. God in heaven, please forgive me for my sins. I repent of my sins. And I believe that your son Jesus died on the cross for me, that I might have eternal life. I invite you into my heart and my mind, that you may make me brand new. I ask that you give me new thoughts and the desire to love you just as much as you love me. I ask that your Holy Spirit abide in me, correct and guide me as I develop my relationship with you. Teach me to live according to your word, and give me a heart to serve and worship you. Please strengthen my faith in you, so that nothing can move me away from you. Thank you for saving me this day. In Jesus' name, amen. Now, if you just said that prayer, you need to be celebrating. The angels are celebrating that you just accepted Jesus Christ into your heart as your Savior. Now, what I'm going to encourage you to do is this, because the devil is going to come in and try to steal this away from you. He's going to send every single thing your way to try to distract you from who you just accepted. So you need to get your Bible. And if you don't have a Bible, reach out to me. Go to TyroneCrawfordMusic.com, or go to my Instagram, TyroneCrawford_music, or my Facebook, TyroneCrawfordMusic. Reach out to me and I'll send you a Bible. But you need to start at the book of John, and you need to read through. Because your job now is to learn about your father. You're literally building a relationship with your parent, with your father, with your king. So you have to read about him. You have to understand his ways. You have to apply his ways. You have to believe that he loves you in faith. And you have to learn to hear his voice through his word, which is the Bible. And once you start doing that, God will just start to change you from the inside out. And you'll become a new creature, new mind, new thoughts, new actions. So that's your homework. This is your boy Tyrone Crawford.

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And I'll be your host, DJ Rev, from now to 9 p.m. Bring you all the best urban gospel tunes from the latest to your favorites. We'll be having a guest passing through all the way from Nigeria. So keep your dial here, and you have a wonderful time.

of his latest EP, Spiritual Songs. So without wasting much time, let's move to our new songs. And the first track is All Day by Niela and Nanaya Ofori-Atta. Stay tuned.

Nice tune right there. Time check is 22 past 7. And we are the new songs of the meter live on the New Nation. So the next track is from Tisan featuring Jason, called the song Boast. Enjoy.

So let's go to Gaze Baba with Want to Grow. He released a song Friday, and I mean, I love this. It's a jam. Let's enjoy. We'll be right back. Stay tuned.

Yes, I Want to Grow by Gaze Baba. We are going to our next track, which is Je M'appelle by Cold Light and Amos. I mean, I have some French in it, so all my French lovers, all my French urban gospel lovers, I know you are going to enjoy this.

0: This is Yama Pell by Cool Light and Amos. If you just tune in to the New Nation, we are playing the latest songs. And I've been God, it works in mysterious ways. So the next track I was about to play, my brother, he just entered. I saw his name on the track, but I didn't hear his voice.
1: Did I follow?
0: Paloma, what's good?
2: Okay, I'm fine. Why were they my top?
0: Oh, no. I was just about to play it and you entered. So you let me play it.
2: So play it, play it.
0: Yeah, I'll ask you some questions.
2: Okay? Play it.
0: So this is Believers, Say God, and DJ Paloma.
2: Ah, yeah.
0: I know. If you know, you know. So I'm going to play that song. I'll be right back. Stay tuned.

0: Paloma. like your name is on this song, but I didn't hear your voice.
1: Is it if you know that you know?
0: I don't know. So tell me.
1: They know.
0: Who knows?
1: They know, so that's the most important.
0: Oh no, just say it's because yeah. You are on this and I didn't hear anything.
1: Yeah, if you know, you know.
0: So ladies and gentlemen, that was If You Know, You Know by Believer Segal and DJ Paloma.
1: Paloma. Yeah.
0: Now, okay. So I mean it's a nice song.
1: Yeah, it's
0: but
1: a nice song.
0: I was expecting your voice on that.
1: Yeah, actually my voice was supposed to come, but actually movement to Dawson. The okay. Day we scheduled for studio sections.
0: Right.
1: To wait four times. I feel right. If you know, you know. make you just laugh like that, and okay. They will know. And now they know, so Charlie.
0: Okay. So because of you, I'm going to play one more time before the next track.
1: Yo, I had the body deal.
0: Can you do some?
1: I didn't play at the scratch. I know.

Yeah, so that was if you know, you know, DJ Paloma with his boys. And we're moving to our last track for our new song segment of the meter. And I love this song. It's called Rababa by Sound of Salem. Charlie, this song, every party, if you put it inside, you are gone. Mm.

Chale. I have to rewind this track, man. 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Let me just rewind it.

0: Ladies and gentlemen, I told you earlier on that we'll be having a visitor all the way from Niger to the motherland, Ghana. And I was just here playing the new tunes. And I saw my brother Paloma, Paloma Abi.
1: You know, I'm fine.
0: So he just entered. I said, "Oh, Charlie, I thought you were bringing somebody."
1: Yeah.
0: And I said, "Oh, the person is coming."
1: Yeah.
0: And he entered with Praise Mark Polo and Christcentric.
2: Full squad.
0: Yes. So he heard the person's voice. Me, I don't talk plenty. So I mean, if you know this song, if you follow urban gospel, you know the person I'm talking about, because the song I'm playing is part of it. Ladies and gentlemen, DJ
2: Offray.
0: Charlie, welcome, brother.
2: Thank you so much. How are you doing?
0: I'm doing well.
2: Awesome.
0: I mean, you are just from your show.
2: Yeah.
0: Tell you that I'm starting.
2: I got you.
0: Yeah, so how was it? So you guys didn't finish and rush here.
2: The party was getting really heated up, but we had to close out.
0: Okay. But how was it?
2: It was good. This is my first time doing something like this in Ghana.
0: Okay.
2: And the reception was good. And big shout out to DJ Paloma.
0: Wow.
2: I stressed his life. But he came through regardless, and he stayed with me throughout. Like, wow. That's brotherhood for me.
0: Right.
2: I really appreciate that.
0: Wow.
2: Yeah. But it's been good so far. And the other people who came through for the event, they were good.
0: Right.
2: Just chill thing.
0: Okay. So why Ghana? Yeah.
2: So I decided to do a West Africa tour. Benin Republic. I had quite some issues with the language, because I'm speaking French.
0: Yeah.
2: It was very difficult for me to have something to do there.
0: The next
2: stop was Ghana,
0: right?
2: Yeah. And I'm having Nigeria later on this year.
0: Okay.
2: So I said, let me do Ghana. Since I've been here before, I'm let me do something here.
0: So how many times? This is your second time?
2: No, this is my first time. I came visiting the first time.
0: Okay.
2: Yeah, this is my first time doing something like this here in Ghana.
0: Okay. So straight from Benin you came here?
2: Straight from Benin, went to Togo. Had some vlogs. So apart from being a Christian DJ, I'm also a Christian vlogger.
0: Okay.
2: So I go around the country telling stories people do not tell.
0: Right.
2: Yeah, about some certain places in West Africa or the world, basically.
0: Right.
2: We went to Benin Republic, we went to Togo, then we came to Ghana. We've been in Ghana since Thursday. We went to Anakazo first of all to tell about the Bible, the Museum of the Bible Then I came here.
0: Yesterday you were at a program.
2: No, you didn't come.
0: I thought you had a program with so far since you came, this is the first station.
2: This is my first station.
0: I love it.
2: Let's go.
0: Have you tried the jollof already?
2: I have not. I know that is a challenge between Nigerians and I'm good for the food, man. I'm good for the food. I don't care which is better. I just need to eat good food.
0: Hey, but have you eaten fufu?
2: No. But eaten. I had one that had the okra, the seafood. What's that called? Banku.
0: Hey,
2: it was good.
1: Yes.
0: You are spoiling him, or it's not you?
1: Something must kill a man.
2: It can't be food, though.
0: Okay, so tell us something about how all this DJing started. Why did you choose to do urban gospel DJ?
2: We had this conversation in the car.
0: I see, and I wasn't there. Good.
2: So basically, I started from the church. Yeah. My parents were deacons in church. Mm-hmm. Yeah, and I didn't feel there was need to go out to see what the outside world was like. Mm. So I was brought up in church. I was in the sound department.
0: Right.
2: Then we had a DJ who used to come in once in a while. DJ Modo, big shout out to him.
0: Okay.
2: Yeah. And from there, I picked interest in DJing.
0: Mm.
2: Yeah. But how I learned DJing was through the internet.
0: Okay.
2: I just used YouTube to learn.
0: Wow.
2: Yeah. Most of the craft and skills I have right now, I learned everything online. I think because God has given me a very creative mind, so I just move. Yeah, so from that, started having events. I knew that I'm a minister.
0: Yeah.
2: I don't necessarily have to hold a microphone to preach the gospel.
0: I like that.
2: My fingers and my hands are doing the work.
0: I like that. So that was
2: the beginning process, and I started meeting all the Afro gospel artists.
0: Yeah.
2: And we started becoming friends, fellowship together, mm-hmm. pray together, have events together. Mm-hmm. So we just started building a community like that,
0: mm-hmm.
2: just to preach the gospel out in our own way, because mm-hmm. we've heard this thing years after years that Christian music are boring.
0: Yes.
2: And we're like, we're changing that narrative.
0: Tell me.
2: The narrative. Yes, so we have the likes of Limo, mm-hmm. Prince Emmanuel, mm-hmm. Great Man,
0: mm-hmm.
2: like a lot of guys pulling up good Christian music out there, and
0: yeah.
2: I'm really grateful to God, because it has not been easy,
0: yeah.
2: not an easy journey, but at least right now we know that we've impacted souls.
0: Okay.
2: And I'm, like, mind-blowing thing, when I was working on the radio, Cool FM,
0: okay.
2: I get messages that, oh, the song you played here just healed me. And I'm like, ah, huh? I'm in the studio, sir.
0: Wow, we thank God. Praise be to them,
2: like,
0: yeah.
2: most times I'm always overwhelmed when I see testimonies like that. And I'm like, my mom was sick, this, but we tuned into the radio station. And I'm like, it just enlightened me that I didn't necessarily have to be on the pulpit to preach to people.
0: I love that.
2: The music is powerful on its own, and that is the tool I'll be using to continually preach the gospel. Yes,
0: I love that. And you said the journey hasn't been easy.
2: Yeah,
0: I saw you do this. I love that. So you said the journey hasn't been easy.
2: Yeah.
0: So what are some of the challenges?
2: The acceptance in church has been crazy.
0: Oh wow.
2: That was back then, though. But right now, the pastors are the ones calling you like, oh, we need you in our church. Our youth need to do something with you. It was terrible back then, because it felt like we're playing the devil music. We're
0: right.
2: just disguising it into Christianity. But I'm like, no. We have to... I know that the most of our Christian songs are not mainstream yet. Right. So we as DJs need to introduce you guys to new songs.
0: Yeah.
2: So instead of listening to secular songs, we introduce you to new songs. Sorry, I'm a DJ, man.
0: Do it.
2: So we need to introduce you to new songs, so the catalog of the secular song can be getting off your phones and whatever you listen to it with. So yeah, it was not easy back then. Where Charlie, talk. What are the challenges you two
0: are facing? I'm asking you. I feel
2: it's the same thing.
0: Yeah.
2: In Africa countries.
0: I was just going to ask you, how is it in Nigeria?
2: It was
0: reception
2: crazy back then.
0: And everything.
2: Very crazy back then. But it was good. I think God has just helped me and put me in the right places.
0: Okay.
2: Right? Put me in the right places and have people wanting to know why I am doing this and how it has been impactful so far. So when people listen to our songs,
0: yeah.
2: and they be like, oh, you're the DJ, the song blessed me. Oh, okay, yeah. So it just opened doors like that, basically.
0: Okay.
2: It just opened doors, and I'm so grateful to God. I'm not gonna lie.
0: Okay.
2: I'm so grateful to God. Yeah.
0: All right, ladies and gentlemen, if you just tune in, this is a new nation with me, DJ Rev, and I'm here with my brothers, DJ Paloma, Christcentric, and visiting DJ from Nigeria, DJ Humphrey. I'd like us to enjoy this song when we come back. More chatting. I mean, my brothers, they have a lot of
2: yeah.
0: I know Paloma. You see the way he's looking. When we come back, you will see. Stay tuned.
2: Yes, sir.

0: is.
1: I don't know what time it is,
0: Charlie, tell me about this joint, man. Charlie,
1: it was an incredible joint, basically.
0: Very incredible.
1: I think the first time I went to Port Harcourt to DJ for a wedding, I hooked up with the producer.
0: Mm-hmm.
1: So I told him what I wanted in my head.
0: Yeah.
1: Because I wanted an Afrobeat mixed with electronic music. So it gives a white the drop.
0: I felt that.
1: So my brain works in a very wonderful way.
0: And you got Prince Emmanuel.
1: Yeah,
0: and
1: we
0: Sammy.
1: Got Prince Emmanuel. So Sammy is in Port Harcourt with Prince Emmanuel.
0: Okay.
1: So I met them that week and everything. They're like, okay, let's pull up something.
0: Wow.
1: So I came back to Lagos and I think a month or 2 months after, they cooked up something. And I'm like, oh. So it was supposed to be only myself and Sammy.
0: Right.
1: But Prince Emmanuel heard the joint and was
0: like, nah, I have to jump on this.
1: I have to jump on this thing.
0: So how is it like over there getting the artist to...
1: It's difficult, but man, brotherhood always wins.
0: Right.
1: Most times they're your guys, but when you reach out to them, they're not delivering on time. You just have to like, you can't use another person's delay to put yourself, set yourself back.
0: Yeah.
1: So you just have to move. Anybody who is willing, who is ready to move, just move. All right. That's all.
0: Paloma.
2: Charlie, I think I'm late. Yeah, I think I'm late. I thought I know. Like, he has only one song, which is Your Love with Limo Blaze.
3: Ah.
2: And I'm hearing this one. I'm like, how many songs do you have? He said, I don't know. I'm
0: Yo,
2: like,
0: stand
2: really?
0: Up, please. Yeah,
2: I'm late. Like, he tells me, say, I don't know all these things. Personally, I have to read songs.
0: Yeah.
2: And yeah, I do. I have to. What's funny? I have to read songs. Are they like, I have you depend them. I have Yesu.
0: Yeah.
2: And I have Oliver. So what do they talk?
0: I don't talk anything, man. I'm not comparing to anybody.
2: Bro, how do you do your songs? Like, do you give them the lyrics or you just tell them what you want to sing about and then they do for you?
1: Yeah, so most time it works like that. Most time I tell them, okay, I want you to tailor the song to this place. Like, I want you to sing about grace or something.
2: Yeah.
1: So they do something, just freestyle, give it to me back. I'm like, oh, okay, let's change this line. Because most of the songs I have, I change the lines most time.
0: Mm.
1: I like impute something for them and all. And they sing. I don't know, I don't have the voice to sing.
0: Mm.
1: Yeah, but I have the idea.
0: I have the mind to
1: do some certain things.
0: Wow.
1: And basically, that's it.
2: You see, we the DJs, we play the party. So if we come out with a song, we know what to do.
0: Yeah, they pin them.
2: Yeah. So, bro, my main focus is how they do this tour, because I don't know how you just wake up from your house and then you say I want to do a tour.
0: West Africa.
2: You don't know anybody here.
0: Charlie,
2: you just come.
0: Charlie,
2: how did you organize this party? Like, I know the bab. How did you do it?
1: How did I do it, sir?
2: when you went to Benin and when you went to where Togo. How was the reception one? How did you do it too?
0: Mm-hmm.
2: What was the inspiration? Like,
1: there are so many questions.
2: Paloma,
0: that's how it's
2: I'll pack them, just explain them one by one.
1: I didn't do two.
2: Who's funding it too? That's number four.
0: So you before if so, just we'll
1: right,
0: take
1: right.
0: it one.
1: So how did I come about it? I knew it was time for me to do a West Africa tour, because my mind is to do global tours, UK, Canada, Netherlands, like everywhere. People should know that there's a DJ referee who stands for Christ.
0: Wow.
1: Yeah, I'm not going to limit myself with my country, because I have a couple of events in my country. Yeah, and I'm like, okay, I think it's time to step out. Actually, I've done this like a year ago, 2 years ago, but I think the Holy Spirit just told me, just chill. There's a time that will come where you can fund this thing and you don't have to stress yourself about it. And 2026 is that year.
0: Yeah.
1: And my people are just finishing December, January, and I'm here pulling up West Africa tour. It's not normal.
0: Wow.
1: Most time I'm scared of the things I do. Because I'm like, are you sure this is worth it? But at the same time, nothing kills a man. I think it's just you limiting yourself that can kill you faster.
0: Yeah.
1: So I think for me, I am just out there to do the work of the Lord, basically. So two, the countries. So Benin Republic, I had issues because of their language. Togo, we got into Togo very late, so we could not do. So I'm like, since I already put out the announcement that I'll be doing Benin and Ghana and Nigeria, so I came here to do. I did my first ever West Africa tour. No, not my first. Nigeria's first. But my second. Traveling out of my motherland, yeah. This is my first tour in an African country. And it was good. It was good, yeah. And who's funding it? Nah, Jesus is funding me. Because I'll go back to my country, I'm going to sleep first of all. When I calculate the money I've spent, I'm like, hey! It hurts me, yeah, but I think it's needed. Yeah. I think it's just to like motivate DJs out there that you are more than just playing at weddings and everything. You can host a concert.
3: Yeah.
1: You can host a rave. You can fill up a stadium. Yeah. And you're just the only one DJ in there.
3: Yeah.
1: So yeah. I feel that that's my motivation, just to motivate people out there. Yeah.
2: Wow. Charlie, applause to you, Kra. And I also feel this is the times we are able to tell the world or let the people know what we are capable of.
3: Yeah.
2: Because if you see the secular DJs, there are pubs, there are clubs, they go and they give them more hours to play. But for the gospel, we don't really have places of like, I am a residence DJ here, where every day you are there. It's either you are playing a concert where an MC will come and they give you small time to play, then they come in, so you don't get a chance to explore, like let the people know what you are capable of.
3: And even you can prepare the songs and you even play half of them, you know.
2: So I feel these are the times you are able to let the people know what you have. So I really, really like what they do.
3: Yeah.
2: Just like the Paloma Connect.
3: Yeah.
2: That is the time you are able to let the people know the other side of it.
3: Yes.
2: But if it's a wedding, it's limited.
3: Yeah.
2: You are limited to some songs it's you can't play.
3: It's true.
2: You look at the ages and stuff, maybe there are some songs like the one we just played right now.
3: Yeah.
2: It will not fit some spaces.
3: Yeah.
2: But if you are doing a show like The Gathering, like Delin's Gathering,
3: you need
2: a song like this. So it's good, like shows like this comes around. Now we have Hype Man, Praise, Olade, Dance, and things.
3: Challenge.
2: Yo, kudos.
3: What you are doing, I mean, it's not easy.
1: Yeah.
3: Christ-centric wants to ask some questions. I don't know why he keeps thinking about it. Please ask your question.
2: There you see the clam.
3: Ah, okay. You know, like it's here.
2: Charlie, more manager, Jesse. Rep your Jesse this Saturday.
3: Yeah, this Saturday, ladies and gentlemen, rep your Jesse. Live aviation.
2: You win a share.
3: Aviation Social Center, 10 a.m., Charlie. I mean, your favorite. You know, it's Arsenal fans, PSG. Grab your jersey.
2: Yeah, let's move. We are
3: with the goal. Now we are with the supporters now. So, right. Christ and Drake.
4: I practically don't have any question per se. I am just encouraged by what our brother here has done. I mean, it's a big statement. You know, there's something that I always say. DJs are like primary music consumers. That means that they like to collect music. So an average DJ would have listened to thousands of songs rather than a normal music lover.
3: Yeah.
4: So today happens to be Sunday. I'm sure you've listened to about 10 songs, because even when we're coming, you had played about five new music. But someone who loves to listen to urban gospel urban gospel music will just would be listening to his old favorites.
3: Yes.
4: We would be the ones to go and find new music and put it out to them for them to listen.
3: Yeah.
4: So the industry or the ministry that we are in is very important for us to go out.
3: Mm.
4: I feel like we have to be out there and push a lot more, because if we don't push a lot more and we don't go out and do a lot more, the works that the artists do, it will still stay with them.
3: Yeah.
4: Because if a DJ mounts a set, a DJ will play over 10 songs. Mm. 10 songs which doesn't feature just one artist.
3: Yeah.
4: Features different artists.
3: Yeah.
4: So if we are able to go different places, it means that we carry the artist with them.
3: Sure,
4: right?
3: Sure.
4: So one of the reasons why I commend him for what he's doing now is because we share that we are in the same ecosystem. Whether it's Ghana or Nigeria, it's the same thing. He came, I was at the event, he played a few Kobisame, he played a few Koda. I'm sure those songs that he played, he loves the song so much that it would also, I wouldn't be surprised if these songs feature in his set when he goes back to Nigeria, he's having an event. So we have to, I think it's an encouragement for us. And then I'm even rethinking about my retirement. Hey. I think I have to come back into the space.
1: This guy,
4: you see,
1: but I knew him.
4: But I mean,
1: he was on fire.
3: Yes, he says he's now managing.
4: Yeah, so I'm actually serving in a different capacity, serving in a, on the side of distribution and marketing, DSP distribution and marketing. So I work with a company called Soundspace. We help push artists' songs on the DSPs, Apple Music, Spotify, all of these, audio marketing these platforms. So I mean, this is the time that but there's one thing I always say too, is that there's never a better time to be a gospel artist than now.
3: Yeah,
4: because we are in a time where gospel artists or people in ministry are rubbing shoulders with secular artists.
3: Yeah,
4: gone are the day it wasn't a thing that was possible.
3: Right.
4: Last year a report came that said that the whole of YouTube, one of the global YouTube, a man of God is the second person who is a top earner on YouTube. You have numbers from Pastor Nathaniel Bassey going head to head with Ruga, or going head to head with Omalay. If Nathaniel Bassey can pull numbers on streaming, or can pull numbers at an event, that Omalay can also pull numbers. But some years ago, you cannot put a gospel artist and a secular artist on comparison based on their influence or their numbers. So there's never a better time to be a gospel artist. Anybody listening to me right now that you want to do urban gospel, do it. If you're listening to us and you have been inspired in any point, in any time where Christ-centric, I was active, I was doing gospel DJing or whatever thing that I'm doing, you are inspired by Hofre's work, you are inspired by DJ Palome's work, don't shy, don't call yourself. Whatever thing that God is laying on your heart to do, come out. We're here to support. Come out and do it.
3: Yes.
4: We are here. DJ Rev, Charlie Nina, right. we're community. Come out and do it.
3: Okay, so let me jump into this song. When we come back, I'll talk about DJs and hype men in the Christian industry. Right. All right, cool. Yeah. So we'll be right back. Stay tuned.

0: Charlie,
1: you guys have had so much fun.
0: Yeah. I mean, this song is mad. I mean, tell me about it.
1: All right.
0: Tell us everything about it before we ask you the questions.
1: Drum rolls. Okay. Yeah, yeah, yeah. So basically, like I said, my mind works very creatively.
0: Mm-hmm.
1: If I tell you this song is an AI song, would you believe?
0: It's an AI song.
1: Yeah. I created it with AI.
0: So how did you let the AI do this?
1: I gave it prompt. He followed my leading. I gave it prompt. Wow. On what to do, yeah.
2: Wow.
1: So there was no artist on it?
3: I was actually waiting for what you say about the song. Because
0: so who is the AI girl singing is AI?
1: Yeah.
4: Wow.
5: AI.
0: Charlie, be an able. I'll be
1: waiting. So it's more of me exploring different sound.
4: Yeah.
1: Exploring things. Exploring
4: the lady things. Sounds like Shensia.
0: You see, everybody's mentioning this. You're mentioning like it's crazy. It's crazy, man.
1: So,
0: I mean,
1: this
0: what's
1: is my
0: happening
1: first
0: now?
1: AI song. I'm not going to always use. I wouldn't always use AI.
4: No,
1: but
4: that's
1: this,
4: a gem.
1: I thought about it and I'm like, oh, let's try something. Then I type different prompts. I didn't get it on time. I think I like sixth or seventh try. I've tried different songs. I said, this is not what I want. Give me something. So I got the perfect thing.
0: Then you
1: I
0: knew
1: want
0: that this is it.
1: This is it, yeah.
0: So you put the lyrics and everything in?
1: Yeah.
0: Right.
1: Yeah.
0: Oh, that's how it works.
1: That's how it works. So most time, it generates everything. You just need to change some certain things. The same way the artist will sing, and you'll be like, oh, I don't want this line. I want this line there.
0: Hey, I need to do it for you.
1: Yeah, there.
0: Wow. That's what you say. The history is gonna give us.
1: Yeah. So,
0: oh man, I love it.
1: I created this myself. I have like other ones.
0: The Jesus
1: gets me that.
0: Yeah, when the stage has fire.
1: Yeah,
0: smoke.
1: Yeah,
0: then the lights they blind you.
1: No, they blind you. And it's so funny how some of these Christian songs, or rather, Christians are integrating AI into their songs now. I don't mention names, but yeah, there are some songs on TikTok that are trending, that are blowing up. They are all created with AI. Hallelujah.
0: Yeah.
1: We shout your name, AI too. More than a conqueror.
0: Even Delin's own, he said AI helped him a bit. Yeah, in that.
4: So, it's AI.
0: It's AI.
1: I'm saying what I hear.
0: So, I mean, this is a jam.
1: I try my best not to create the regular thing people listen to.
0: Right. I like that. Different. Yeah, different.
1: Different, yeah.
0: Different. I mean, the tune is different. I mean, I heard it, I played it, but I mean, here, I don't know if because the DJs are here, the feeling looks and the speaker and everything. Yeah. So I was talking about, your show today, Praise Makpolo was on there.
1: Yeah.
0: Why did you add him?
1: My plug for anything.
4: Oh. No.
1: I just told you. So initially, I was supposed to use this playlist he sent to me for another event, which I was supposed to have, but there was a whole lot of back and forth and all.
0: Right.
1: So I'm like, if I don't use it here, I can use it on my own. I don't not understand a lot of Ghana songs.
0: Yeah.
1: But the artists I listen to that are Ghanaians, I chop their songs.
0: Wow.
1: So most
0: that.
1: Of the list is sent to me. I already had the song already because I listened to these guys already.
0: Right.
1: So it's just really cool. Yeah.
0: Right.
1: So
0: right,
1: basically,
0: right,
1: yeah.
0: Right. Yeah. So, Paloma, why did you suggest?
4: If not the Polo, who again?
0: No, not about him, but why the hype man with the DJs?
4: Hype man and the DJs.
0: Yeah.
4: So if you be DJ, you are going to have a party and there's no hype man.
0: Uh-huh.
4: What do they do?
0: So I'm asking you. It's a question.
4: Yeah. You see, people feel hyping things. No, it no be necessary.
0: That's important.
4: But if a DJ is playing, and there's a hype man,
0: yeah,
4: the feeling is different.
0: Different.
4: You see the Cartoon Praise.
0: Yeah.
4: When they in their mind,
0: yeah,
4: the DJ will start playing something
0: whilst
4: the people are sitting, like when people are coming inside, and then when the show starts, then that's the kickoff. I'm like, okay, and you want Paloma to play for the entrance, people will enter, will see, they were jamming,
0: wow,
4: and then in my mind, Charlie. What is happening right now? People are jamming in their seat too. We need the hype man.
0: Yeah, for them to get
4: up from the seat.
0: It's true.
4: But nothing like that. Okay, Charlie. If this thing should have happened earlier, or I should have been contacted earlier, I was in their meeting where they will say, so this side you do this, you do that, I could have voiced out.
0: Right.
4: But like last hour thing, and you are just there, so just do it. This is not the time you come and tell them you need a hype man.
0: Mm.
4: Where is that person?
0: Mm.
4: They have to pay the person too, so
0: yeah,
4: it's late. Mm. So it couldn't happen. But on that stage at the Miss Polo, seriously.
0: Yeah, I understand.
1: Polo came through today. The best time.
0: This guy never give him Coca-Cola.
4: Oh,
0: I'm telling you.
4: Oh.
0: No, you
4: take from someone before you come.
0: No, Paloma, he doesn't. And if you add the Coca-Cola, forget it. You guys will leave at 12 a.m.
4: Yes,
3: you'll be cooking.
4: So this one, Seth.
0: Yes, so imagine this guy without Coke is this. Imagine you giving him Coke or Lucozid.
1: Hey, energy.
0: Look, we went for a...
4: If he did the ministries inside, it could be energy minister. The first day we were on the outside program.
0: Yes.
4: That was the first time I met him.
0: Oh, okay.
4: I knew him from nowhere.
0: Nowhere.
4: I was just playing my thing and he was giving the microphone like, hey.
0: Who is this guy?
4: In my mind, the way we are flowing, as if we have rehearsed from home before we came.
0: Yes.
4: Charlie, the guy is good.
0: And he can dance. Chris, you're a Christian hype man.
4: It's okay. Just talk. I'm done talking.
0: Tell us what you do for
4: the kingdom. I'm done talking for you.
0: Before, this is your first time, so tell us. Right. And most of the DJs I've worked with, Delin works with you, I work with you.
4: Yeah.
0: I started first, you know. Yeah. So let them know.
4: First man. No, they give you first.
0: So he worked with most of the DJs.
4: Yeah, he worked with me.
0: You left us and you are going to do promotion of songs.
4: Who's talking?
0: I don't know. Can you hear?
2: So, I think I was introduced to this thing by DJ.
0: Okay.
2: There was a time.
0: You mentioned the name. There are a lot of DJs here.
2: DJ Reverend. Uh-huh. Sorry,
1: let's go. Let's take his flowers.
2: Sometimes actually, sometimes when I say DJ, people say DJ.
0: Yeah,
2: DJ.
0: Yeah, yeah.
2: Oh, okay. But I call him just DJ. That's
0: yeah,
2: all.
0: Yeah,
4: we get it. Okay.
2: So yeah, it was we're in a ministry together.
0: We
2: are in a ministry.
0: Okay.
2: CYI, Christ for Youth International, and that's why I met him for the first time. He put me on Blaze and the rest.
0: Mm.
2: So that's why I was like, oh, this is cool. Then I heard your love.
0: Mm.
2: I was like, oh, tell him. This would be dope. So that's when I started properly transitioning. Then he used to MC. We had this camp dinner. So DJ Reverend always MC'd it.
4: Hey, master of ceremony.
0: Yeah, we didn't have classes. Look, as you DJ MC at the same time.
1: At the same time. I'm telling you.
2: So that's when I was like, oh, this is cool. And one day they were like, oh, I should try it. And then from there, that's how it started. It went well.

0: be thing yes. with yes, yes true, that lady.
1: And yeah. then we came to outside again. Bless was the DJ mm. at a point. DJ Reverend was a DJ at a yeah. point. I went with both of them, Delhi to the same thing. Delhi Climate Team Church. My church, ICGC. We are in ICGC.
2: Oh, okay, so okay, okay, okay.
1: He came to my branch. We did something. Then, yeah. That has just been it. That has just been it. Wow. I think that.
0: How is the Christian, my hype man, how is it like? It's like sometimes you call people or the numbers. What motivates you in that? Because I know you're an MC too.
1: Yeah, so is the. Funny enough, a hype man can be an MC, but an MC can be a hype man.
0: Hey, explain.
1: It's true. The reason why I'm saying that is,
0: mm-hmm.
1: you see, being a master of ceremony, there's a place where you have to be very proper, corporate.
2: Yeah, like, corporate.
1: Depending on the kind of event, you have to give this kind of diplomatic approach to it.
2: Yeah.
1: But then, when it comes to, so for weddings like this, that's where you get to see if an MC can be a hype man, because now you've come to the party side of it and now you need to be able to
2: switch
1: the crowd, switch the DJ switches into a hype
2: and just shoot as him and just shoot as him.
0: It's not about
1: suit. No, because that's when you pull and you have to be. Sometimes people don't come.
2: So let me say this for you. You wear suit and tie to come and say blah blah blah. When you are done, it's party time, then you move your tie and suit.
1: So anytime it's time to jam, the truth is, no one will start for you. If you are lucky and the crowd is good, some people will come. But no one will start. So you can ask DJ Reverend. I'll start.
2: Yeah.
1: You play a song, I'll just be dancing and people will start.
0: Yeah, then they'll start coming. Come. Yeah.
1: Mm. And when they come, then I bring them in. Then we start a formation dance. We start doing some hype. Then I leave them.
2: So they do wedding too?
1: Oh, yeah.
0: Yeah. It's a good one that it doesn't.
1: So the hype thing, I really went into it after Kim Key's program, One Man Thousand's program.
0: You saw that, no.
1: I was like, no, this is actually a good season. And this is where I realized that this is amazing. People will get to really appreciate urban gospel. The fact that we can have a good time without
2: in
1: being
2: the Lord.
1: Secular.
2: Yeah.
1: We can have a good time. I think that's just
2: So do you do it for the secular side too, or just gospel?
1: No, just gospel.
0: From the beginning he was trying to, but we got you.
1: I don't do secular actually. So it's weddings that sometimes when they call you. Actually, it's just
0: you tell them about the DJs, but they still.
1: Yeah,
2: bro.
3: If you need me, I'm
2: very
3: own
2: very
3: DJ.
2: Frustrating.
1: So now Rev, I only do.
0: If
1: it's not gospel music that you played at the
3: You cannot do.
0: Because people want him, but not with a Christian DJ.
2: You see, it is very, very frustrating when you are playing the gig and the MC is not familiar with the song to play.
0: The hell they'll give you, Paloma. I think this point we have to talk about.
1: I went to an event like that. No, the bride.
0: Stop eating my table.
1: The bride.
2: Yeah, sorry.
1: The bride said she wanted Desire, Limo Blaze. That's what she wanted to enter.
2: And they didn't get them.
1: He didn't just not have it. He didn't even know who Limo Blaze was.
0: Of course, because he's not. Man. He's in different zone.
1: So. And it's like just frustration and everything. The girl just had to come out with any song because trying to get him to download it. Network and in a way I understand, because even no DJs, there's a way you guys program your stuff now.
0: So they didn't give you playlist.
3: Yeah.
1: It was just
0: we have to talk about this.
1: I've been to very where they say they want. And you see that, I always tell people that you have to also make sure that your kind of friends also listen to your kind of music.
2: Mm-hmm.
1: If you have friends that only listen to Shatawale and
2: Kuma, no, bro, come on. No, bro, see.
1: No, I mean, secular. I mean, I'm not saying that they are bad.
0: Okay,
1: I'm
0: but like,
1: if you have friends that don't listen to urban gospel,
0: and
1: you have an event, and the even when the DJ is fire, you see, music is something that. It moves. Like, you have to really be interested in the music. So, like, you see how we played the Zoe.
3: We're all vibing
1: to it. We are not just vibing because of the fact that we are all believers and we like the song, but
2: because
1: like
2: it's
1: the
2: nice
1: musicality, the niceness of it.
2: Yeah.
1: So there's a certain level of interest that has to be there for people to also really embrace it. You get it? Like, for instance, a jamming session doesn't always have to be we are all dancing, because you can't dance 1 hour straight. But there's a part where you always get to a point where we are singing along and we are jamming.
2: Yeah.
3: True.
1: So if you don't have people that know the song, maybe we'll put your love they'll be so confused, yeah. Then they'll sit down because they

0: school, still will be the secondary. Go to the point where now we are moving this song to our friends. Let our friends listen. Let him, oh, have you heard this new song?
1: Yeah.
0: This is great. Especially if the person is with you in church.
1: Yeah.
0: But in Ghana here,
2: true, you see, right,
0: oh,
2: you
0: I
2: see,
0: know a whole
2: I understand what you're saying.
0: That can a secular would
2: play. Yeah. I understand what you say 100%, but I also I disagree with some of the things. It doesn't matter you letting your people know what you listen to. It got nothing to do with them. The thing is, you are doing your wedding, and you want gospel.
1: Yeah. Yeah.
2: It is up to you to let your people know.
0: Yeah.
1: Exactly.
2: There's something like this. It doesn't matter whether they know the songs or not. You, the one who the song.
0: It's your day.
2: A Christian DJ, a Christian MC, they will drive everybody around.
3: It's your day.
2: See, anytime I set up, I know I'm going to play to a different audience because they don't know me. I don't know them.
1: Exactly.
2: Every day, any show you get, it's like you are
3: going afresh.
2: Starting afresh. Yeah. You don't know them. They don't know you. There have been so many times I've gone out to play, and I know this one coming to play too. They don't know me. No one person knows me there. I understand. I just have to make sure I jam with alongside the MC. So more time if I go there. And I don't know the MC before I get there. When the MC comes, I go close to him. Do you know it's a gospel? Like, from beginning to end. Mm. Then sometimes they'll be like, no, them don't tell me. Then I'm telling you, bro, it's a gospel.
3: Because I'm and it's gospel.
2: Don't mind them. When you raise, they like, we'll just play for them. Bro, I don't have the songs.
1: It's true.
2: Yeah, I'll tell you. Because sometimes, because they have the mic, they'll say something. If you are not careful, they will disgrace you. The DJ.
1: It's true.
2: The DJ doesn't have songs. What do you know? Do you know what the songs I have? If you don't know, doesn't mean I don't have them.
1: Yes,
2: I do. But this is what we are doing, a gospel event. Bro, don't come in. Because you have the mic, it is you that have big mouth, you talk. Bro, if I can't talk to the mic.
1: This thing's on your heart a lot.
2: It is on my heart, bro.
3: He needs to point out.
1: So last week too, it was on my heart, but we'll get time to
2: talk about it.
1: Yeah,
2: thank you.
1: The weddings and the DJ plus the MC.
2: Yes. Yes, Paloma, I wanted to play an engagement for this Makola market woman. And the lady and the husband, they like urban gospel. They were saying, play more of Marizo.
1: Yeah.
2: Play more of,
1: look at that.
2: Louis Pascal. They were giving me names, and I'm like, okay. So when I was going in my mind, if the bride and the groom are saying much about Marizo and those kind of, then it will be young people, young folks, and more urban gospel. So when I went there, in my mind, we are coming to do rock and roll, those kind of stuff. Before I will see the audience, bro, market women, they came with bus. You know these people. They don't. Bro, I'm
1: telling you. Let me go into another song again, because I see that you are getting emotional and all that. So, Paloma, no. You see, when you do this thing with passion, that's
3: because
1: sometimes you can be at an engagement where then you are like everything. Like if you don't, if you are not strong, you'll be down. DJ because of what some people will do.
0: That's true.
1: Look, I DJed at one of the big pastors in this country, the daughter. Mm. Going to pick an MC who is, he's a popular guy, he's like known in the industry. It's not like he does gospel, and he was doing the MC. When I saw him, I knew that I was going to have a problem.
3: Sure.
1: Because he has been a DJ before too, a radio presenter, big show. Now he's in a big position. Look what he did to me over there.
2: Bro,
1: you are
3: don't respect the DJs, that's really annoying.

0: It has bangers.
1: Bangers.
0: You know, knockout. We have the small, we have the big one. Yeah. It's a big banger. If you just tune in, this is a new nation. And I'm here with my brothers. I'm here with DJ. All the DJs. With an MC, Sam Mapolo, I have DJ Paloma.
2: The squad is set.
0: Yeah, I have DJ Humphrey, DJ Christcentric. Christcentric is now, I don't know, senior one? Somewhere. Oh, you know?
2: Stop excluding him. No. I don't like that. Stop excluding him.
0: Okay, sorry. I'm sorry.
2: Stop excluding him.
0: Relax. Did you?
3: He's very passionate.
2: I'm working with Praise.
0: I just wish
2: Praise infected.
0: I just wish Jay Smoke was here because I mean the hairstyle, everything. You know Jay. Jay with his.
2: You know Jay Smoke, right?
3: Yeah,
0: with his cornrow and Charlie. Yeah. His Jay. Shout outs to you wherever you are. And shout outs to Olade.
2: Scanty.
0: The day will bring you here. I think the mic. You have to.
2: Give distance. It will enter.
0: Yeah. So I mean, Paloma is 8:33. What be your mind?
2: What be my mind? I feel it's about time we give chances to hype men, make them do their things, because say yeah, kun tokwana. Oh, let me speak English. So
3: enjoy. I just been nodding my head.
2: We've been fighting for urban gospel space for like churches and stuff, and now it's picking, and now we started with a DJ too, and now it's picking. I think we should also start for hype men too, because these two go hand in hand. The artist, DJ.
0: So what you're saying is the team players in urban gospel, DJs, artists, hype men also part.
2: Yes,
0: presenters.
3: Not just any kind of hype man.
0: Yeah,
3: hype man that understands.
0: Yes,
2: yeah, the hype man like Praise.
0: Yeah, that who knows the song. Who can move the
3: crowd? Because this is the first time I'm meeting him. He came for my event, and I was blown away. And I'm like, who be this guy? I had to go and meet him. Like, did you bring the hype man?
0: You know,
3: mind blowing.
0: I'm telling you, Nanai Ofori, one man thousand's mother asked him if he has a battery in him. I'm telling you, because the energy.
2: He has a sound card. Inside of
0: him. I'm sure we'll have people who want to even be hype men, but don't know that this is happening.
4: Sure.
0: This is happening. Yeah. So, Christcentric, anything there on my top?
4: Yeah, I mean, when I was listening to Praise speak. One of the things I realize is that sometimes we don't know the impact of whatever we do, how far it goes, because we are all here acknowledging or praising him for how well he does his work, but everything stemmed, or the whole story came into fruition because of you.
0: Yeah,
4: it started from you, your influence on you.
5: I didn't get that.
4: Hey Siri,
0: Charlie, Siri, we beg you. We didn't call you. We are on air. We beg you.
4: So
0: you listen to us.
2: You didn't get that. So what?
4: So imagine you didn't. You were not in the space that you were supposed to be in. You were doing something else. So we always rub off on each other. Anything that you are doing, whether people are seeing it or people are not seeing, the truth is that people are seeing it. You are making impact. It might not be on a very, very, very large scale. Keep to it. Because every single person at one point in time in their life doing this as a ministry was inspired or influenced by someone. I was primarily influenced by Jay Smoke over 10 years ago. He was also inspired by Jay Smoke. Blaise was inspired by what we were doing, what Paloma and I were doing. I'm sure you were also inspired by I see so much of Crucifix in you. I don't know whether you were inspired by him or you were inspired by Jay Smoke.
0: When this story, I told this book that I thought I was back in the days, I thought I was the only one who had a lot of Christian song and Christian. I was just flipping my channel and it went on XFM and I heard this guy playing all the songs I have and I said, whoa,
3: wait a minute.
0: All the works I've been doing, somebody has it long time and he's been playing. Went to find out this guy was Jay Smoke. You know, so I mean, he gave me the vim. I mean, we're trying to go to secular before we give our life to Christ, and around those times you need have a lot of you get more foreign rap songs, but the local. So Jay Smoke crucifix. Mm-hmm. Then I started seeing crucifix and other people. So I mean, like you said, if they were not doing it, I'm sure I would have drawn back.
2: That's
3: what you're saying, Robert.
0: Yeah. Exactly. Yes.
4: So iron sharp. What we have exactly, what we have going on, we are an economy. Like every DJ, it goes to a DJ, then a hype. But now we need to make sure, and we need to put out the word and make people understand that the hype manship, the craft of hype manship, is part of what we're doing. I think that, like what Paloma said, they've been able to understand that, oh, if I'm doing a Christian event, I need to get a Christian DJ. At this point, we need to infiltrate and make them understand that the hype manship is a part of it. Because if it's a wedding gig, and if the MC is not someone who understands the songs that we play, best believe the event will not come out the way you want it to be.
2: So the MC will be like, tell me, play something. What's hot?
0: Your hot is different from my hot.
2: I've seen them play Street Canada, and then people are doing, it's hot for them. This slow song is hot for you.
0: Yeah, so that's his hot song. We to have a hot song.
2: And I'm playing different, so, different. Say, I should play something. Yes. Bro, if you don't understand, go home. This is not your party. Look, go home.
0: I went to.
3: Please calm down.
0: Yeah, so PY's gig.
1: PY's gig.
0: Look.
1: Yeah.
0: We are. Look, PY's daughter, personal assistant. Yeah. The lady says she wants gospel.
2: Yeah.
0: Then some people from somewhere who probably didn't pay or contribute for anything.
2: You see?
0: Come and say that you're paying more shit.
2: And
0: then she wants something that's hot. And I said, do you know the songs I'm playing? They say, yeah, but we want the one that's hot. I said, what do you want? If you want the ones that I think you, I don't have them. We are playing gospel. Then they went, came back again. I said, look, this is where you are joking.
2: To you, the show is closed. Go home. And we are still playing.
0: Look. And I was like, yo, it's not even your day. Those who call me, they are enjoying it.
4: The hype manship thing is not a new thing. I mean, if you check the history of hip-hop started with hype men.
1: Right.
4: Back in the day, they used to call them MCs. So you have a DJ playing, and then the MC being on the mic, just saying, putting words together. I think that was how come even rap originally started. So hype manship,
0: it goes with
4: I'm seeing with hype manship with Christian music or urban gospel music. What I'm seeing is that growth is coming, because we are now open-minded, and a lot, we are introducing things that would make it a full meal.
0: Yeah.
4: At the time, we were cooking rice. We wanted to make jollof. Cooking rice. We want to make sure that the rice tastes good. But right now, we've been able to perfect making sure that the rice tastes good. Yeah. Where now, we are adding the tomatoes. But then, mind you, the rice that we are cooking is Ghana jollof. So.
3: At this point
4: we have cooked the rice, which is the artist, because you realize what God is doing, it's very systematic.
0: Yeah.
4: Because every part has to be well perfected before other things can enter. Imagine DJs were not in the system like those days. We will not need hype men. What are you coming to hype? We don't have a DJ. So God's perfect timing, everything is coming back into its full shape as God intends it to be. Different parts are working very well. It's just a matter of time. Everything would be,
3: it might
4: glorious.
3: Be slow, but definitely heading somewhere.
0: I want to ask how Nigeria, like, you know, the DJs, I know NST, Classics, do you guys have some group, or how do you guys flow?
3: Well, so we are all scattered.
0: Nigeria is big.
3: Yeah, Nigeria is big. So NST is in Abuja.
0: Quite.
3: Penny is in Abuja. Money is in Port Harcourt.
0: DJ Money. Shout out to DJ Money, Charlie.
3: There are some other guys in Ibadan. Then there are other guys in Lagos. Wow. So I'm in Lagos. Classic is in Lagos and some other dudes. So big shout out to DJ Gosperella.
0: Yeah.
3: He was
0: OG.
3: OG.
0: Yeah.
3: So he was the one who started the Christian DJ in Nigeria.
0: Wow.
3: Yeah. He suffered a lot the way. Let's not talk about
0: tell,
3: it.
0: I could tell, yeah.
3: Yeah, yeah. And funny enough, when I ever started DJing, I did not even know him.
0: Wow, Charlie.
3: History is
0: important.
3: It's very important. Yeah. So when I'm like, oh wow. So he told us how he was DJing at the club before God called him to do. Yeah. So he's trying to enter into the Christian, but Christians will not accept something on time. They would not. But I'm like, if you read the Bible, if you read the Bible, these things are there.
1: Yeah.
3: They banter you because you are on dreadlocks or you are weaving your hair. But bro, everybody in the Bible, they all had long hair back then.
0: Well, like, imagine you like want to weave somebody.
3: Crazy because now they be like, you, son of the devil, you want to play my church? You want to fall on that anointing instead? Wow. So it was crazy.
0: Wow.
3: So yeah, so like big shout out to all the Christian DJs out there. Yeah. They've been putting in the work and like he said. Everybody's rubbing off from everybody. Yeah. Nothing we are doing is new, actually. People have done it. We've gotten insight from them. We might not come out and say that, oh, I learned a bit from this, a bit from that. But it has built a system where you can create your own thing and other people learn from it too. So, like, the Christian DJs out there, they're doing well. Like, I'm proud of every one of them. So we have like a community on WhatsApp where Christian DJs.
0: Okay. Wow.
3: So like,
0: wow. Love it.
3: They bounce too much, DSI.
0: So let's get into this. One of my favorite tracks, and when we come back, we just wrap up. I mean,
2: bro, you don't talk about the connect.
0: We'll come. Don't worry.
2: We'll come. What?
0: Don't worry.
2: Okay.
3: They got you covered, bro.

0: Charlie, all the puno, all the fraud, everything, we cast them out. So I love this jam. And then potong potong, what is potong potong? Because in potong potong, we have in potong potong in Ghana.
1: We have in potong potong.
2: It's a food in Ghana.
3: Oh, my goodness.
2: Yeah.
3: That's the one.
0: Okay, so in potong potong can be food, it also can be
2: stain.
3: So the stain is talking about.
1: Oh,
3: wow. I would not let stain to stay. I mean, I wouldn't let the potong potong stain my white.
0: Wow.
3: Protect is a... Is the great?
0: Yeah, Patek.
3: It's good. It's
0: Charlie,
3: good.
0: Charlie, who produces
3: this? T-Bobs.
0: T-Bobs did
3: that again.
0: Charlie. Anyways, nice jam, Charlie. Offering. God bless.
3: Christian songs are
0: mad. People don't know about it.
3: They don't know about it. They just need to
0: let them know. Let them know.
3: We would.
1: Let them know.
0: Yeah. Charlie.
2: If you know, you know.
0: DJ.
1: If you know, you know.
0: So last week, I was at DJ Paloma's event. Paloma Connect.
2: Finally, we do them.
0: And it rained, but still people stayed. I was there when the rain started. Yeah. Look, heavy, but still, squad was there.
2: Yeah.
0: Paloma, tell me, I left early to come for the show.
2: Praise TV was asking me, how did you gather these people? Because he saw the videos and was like, so how did you gather these people?
0: Yeah.
2: Is it because you know that? I said, I don't know.
0: They want something like that.
2: Did you call them individual? I said, no. I just posted it. Charlie, you are like... I said, you know, be like... It is grace. I don't know how I was able to gather these people. Okay. And it was raining. We were still jamming on the rain. And you know the house we did the connect is my sister's house, my sister and the husband.
0: Was she the one who was serving the drinks?
2: Yes, Mr. and Mrs. Bano. And then they were like, hey, so you have all these people? And I said, yes. So I thought when it was raining, they would start.
0: People came later because when I was there, the number wasn't. But later on, so all these people came.
2: Yeah. And then Scott came last, and I'm like,
0: wow.
2: People still came after the rain. If not the rain, like, I'm sure we're not going to the house.
0: Yeah. No, people need that.
3: It shows that people are hungry for Christ.
2: Yeah. For stores like this,
3: they don't necessarily have to go to the secular world or to the club anymore. They found Christ and they want to like continue. So it's our job to keep
2: give
3: this momentum up.
2: Yes.
3: Keep it. Keep it and build it.
2: And
3: build
2: you see,
3: on it.
2: More times when we do event and I see the gospel artist plenty there, I feel like it's just us. Mm. But when I see people I don't know.
0: Yes. Mm-hmm. That's it.
2: And that was what happened.
0: Yeah.
2: People I don't know. One of my cousins, like he wrote BC just like the recent people.
0: Yeah.
2: And he brought his school. And I'm like, they don't know what was coming to happen. They just know it's a DJ concert. So they were expecting to hear some secular songs. And there was nothing like that. But what we were doing, because of how we were doing it, bro, they were dancing and sweating. I'm like,
3: this is impact for the next generation.
2: Yeah.
1: We were doing it.
2: Yes.
1: I think that's the thing. We have to also enjoy what we do.
3: Yeah. Of course. Say less.
1: If you don't enjoy what we do, someone else cannot, because it's like, I don't know how to say it,
3: it's like your Bluetooth device.
1: Yes,
3: it's ready to peer.
1: Like, once we start enjoying it, it's like our Bluetooth is on.
3: Yeah, the Wi-Fi is on and people are connecting
1: people
3: to it.
1: Just need to connect.
3: Connect,
1: yeah.
3: Connect.
1: And once you connect, you still feel that same vibe, that same energy. Mm. And then that's it. It just begins to flow.
2: Yeah. Mm.
1: That's where the influence is. So we have to really enjoy.
3: Like what you said, like those small children now, doing subconsciously, you've already passed the message of Christ to them.
1: They're
3: expecting secular song, but they're listening to Christian song.
2: Yeah.
3: They go back. Music are very powerful.
1: Powerful. Mm.
3: You do not know what impact you have done to those people. Yeah. You do not know. Later in the years, you'll find out.
0: You'll find Charlie. Out. So Paloma, what's next? Because I see that this thing, if you do it twice, guy, you.
2: I thank God so much for the influence now and the kind of feedbacks I'm getting. Now, Praise want me to come again. Then we sit down and do another one.
0: Yeah.
2: Not Praise MC Pro, like Praise TV.
0: Yeah.
2: They want me to come, so we sit down and do another one.
0: Wow.
2: And this time around, they are sponsoring everything. Yes, I should just come with the dates. We do flyer, we post, and this one I funded everything. But shout out to people like they don't want to mention their
0: name.
2: But Minty, I know they hear.
0: No.
2: People like Kobe Sam, people like Kendrick, people like who else? Charlie.
0: Yeah, you can't.
2: Okay, I can't. I know the guy. Like this three people, Kendrick, Kobe Sam, and one person I've forgotten. They helped me, and everything you see there was because they were like they came on board and wow. I was able to do that. The food, the drinks, whatever. Yeah. And shout out to my sister and the house.
3: Yeah.
2: Shout out
3: to
2: giving
3: her.
2: Me the
3: yeah.
2: house.
3: Yeah. Yeah.
2: Yes.
3: Shout out to her.
2: And Mark Sound.
1: Like
2: yes.
1: Charlie,
2: and then my guy Mark Sound. Charlie, he just yeah. brought the sound.
1: Yeah.
2: Charlie, find some. I bought fuel into yeah. the car. We just logo the things inside. We just came to
1: right.
2: set up and that's it. So the sound too, it didn't take me anything. So what I spent the money on was the goat
0: and the
2: yeah yeah. Oh, we killed goats.
0: Yeah, yeah, yeah. I know.
2: It was a party. We killed the goats there. Yeah. Everything
0: luckily,
2: was
0: I didn't get some. That's what I was waiting for to eat when I come back.
2: Oh,
0: I was man, it pained me.
2: Don't worry.
0: I can't take just the drink.
2: No,
0: and
2: it's okay. It's okay. I will sort you. Don't worry. I will sort you. I will take you to Ashaiman. Yeah. I will sort you.
0: Oh, but I have to come there.
2: I would love you.
0: The day we are going to Jesco. Can I go to visit Jesco?
2: Ah, then we'll go by. Don't worry. So I will sort you. So, Charlie, big up to all of them. And then Scott also says I should also come. So I have two people who wanted to do it again. And I swear I will not join them to do one. I'll do it with you and I'll do it with you.
0: Yeah,
2: so
0: that.
2: We can have more of it. So Scotty Van Sari, Michelle, I will come to the office, then we have that meeting too. Then we'll do another connect.
0: That's
2: but the 10 years, if I reach the 10 years with
0: when I enter
2: into ministry,
0: yeah.
2: 2028 is going to be my 10 years.
0: Then big old.
2: Yeah, so that one I'm praying, Charlie. The whole Ghana.
0: The whole Ghana.
2: The whole we are seeing. The whole world. Of course you come.
0: Yeah. You have to bring.
2: Yeah. And all those people will be connecting online.
3: Because it's going to be 10 years, 10 years.
1: Yes, it's also 10 years, 10 years.
2: You see?
3: Oh, yeah. We've been in the industry for a while.
2: We should come together and do this. See, today, when at this event, I saw a lady, I played her wedding.
3: Her wedding.
2: And then she was there. Like, after everything, I went to shake my like, hello, how are you? You say, yeah, I'm fine. I said, I played your wedding. Say, you do? Are you DJ Paloma? I say, yes. Say, oh, my God. She was shocked. Like,
0: yeah.
2: I was talking about you with my like, I've met you again after the day. Hey, look at you. I'm just standing with you. I didn't even know.
1: Yeah.
2: So it's good, like, the way he has come from Nigeria to Ghana. People, he has been connecting online.
0: Yeah.
2: And now, in your face, this is Ofre, this is me.
0: Yeah.
2: Oh, this guy, you had a follow on, blah, blah, blah. Like, it's good.
0: Yeah. Yeah, I love that.
2: Yeah.
0: I've been trying to do so. You guys have motivated me. I want to start small, like how you guys started. I want to do a house party.
2: Nothing is small.
0: House party, but indoors. I want to start because I don't know.
3: So that was
0: did yours sometime and
2: last year.
0: You know the overflow.
2: Last year, the overflow.
0: Yeah, sometimes you think the numbers won't, but the number of people who wanna you know be at.
2: They comported themselves.
0: Yeah.
2: After everything, when we went there to go and clean up the place, I mean the whole mess was already.
0: Yeah.
2: Like people. Went out with the cups they were holding and stuff.
0: Wow.
2: So just went to mop the floor because some of the drinks fell and they walked inside.
1: Yeah.
2: It was choked, bro. Last year it was.
0: I mean, we need.
3: We definitely do.
0: Oh, Charlie, we have like 5 minutes to go, man.
2: Oh,
0: yeah.
2: No, push the time back. I can reset.
0: Let me do this birthday messages. Happy birthday, happy glorious birthday to Mrs. Menson, Menson. Agonglovi. May God bless your new age with good health, long life, peace, favor, wisdom, and overflowing joy. May this special day bring happiness to your heart and success to everything you do. May the Lord continue to guide and protect you, and may your years ahead be filled with grace, prosperity, and beautiful testimonies. Wishing you a wonderful celebration and a blessed year ahead. Happy birthday once again from Isaac Kuonu, Relationship Officer, Multimedia. Man, this guy got bad.

0: You guys, hey. So Charlie, any shout outs? Humphrey, last word, shout out to your fans.
1: Big shout out to each and every one of you. Like, big work you're doing. This is the first time I'm meeting you, and yeah. I appreciate what you're doing for the community.
0: We've been following you since, don't worry. Yeah, Charlie, Ghana, yeah, Charlie, people they follow
1: I feel like
0: you.
1: A Ghanaian.
0: Yeah,
1: like, let me put it on
0: which day were you born?
1: January.
0: No, I'm day.
1: Monday.
0: Kojo!
2: Yes,
0: we're Ghana, yeah.
2: On the name, Bra Kojo.
0: DJ Bra Kojo Humphrey.
2: That's it.
1: Y'all should get ready.
0: Yeah.
1: I have a song with a Ghanaian and.
0: Yeah.
1: Chip it in already.
0: All right.
1: Thank you guys so much for having me. I really do appreciate it. I do not take it for granted.
0: Okay.
1: Paloma, thank you so much. I'll see you outside. Receive your flowers now.
0: Take your flowers. Yeah.
1: You can plant it again. I don't mind. Thank you so much.
0: So when people want to help, I really appreciate it. Follow you.
1: It's DJ Big Ray.
0: Yeah,
1: you know,
0: oh, DJ Ray.
1: Oh,
0: yeah.
1: Big Ray. One of those things. Like, just chill. You get me. Big shout out to the hype man of the hype.
0: Praise Macaulay.
1: Thank you so much for coming.
0: Yeah.
1: I didn't get your name, but Jesse, thank you so much.
0: Yeah, shout out to Jesse too.
1: He's a very chill guy.
0: Yeah, very chill. I love it.
1: Thank you so much.
0: Please.
1: And Christ-centric too. Like, I think I have like brothers here. We've not met.
0: Yeah.
1: This is the first time I'm meeting like each and every one of them.
0: Yeah.
1: And it feels like we've known each other for like years.
0: Yeah.
1: I think that's the brotherhood. That's what Christ was talking about in the Bible. Like, let's just continue helping. Let's continue loving, because love conquers all. The time is up.
0: Charlie,
2: shout out to 54 Sin. Today is his program. From here, we are passing through the before we go home.
0: Where is
2: 54 Sin Prayer Palace.
0: Kaish.
2: We are coming.
3: Shout out to everyone, Charlie. Shout out to DJ Reverend for putting me on. Shout out to DJ Hoff Ray, Charlie.
2: Yes.
3: My biggest supporter from day one.
0: Yeah, from day one.
3: So we appreciate. He said, celebrate grace so your life no go see this grace.
1: Chai.
3: Minister of favor. You be the minister of favor.
0: You need to be here. Your energy is too much. All right. Thank you, ladies and gentlemen, for doing the listening. Catch you same time next week on your favorite radio station. It's 103.9 on the New Nation, your number one urban gospel show. My name is DJ Reverend. Shout out to Jay Smoke. Shout out to Nino. Shout out to all the peoples. Paloma, did you listen to the Ninoy's program this morning?
2: Yes.
0: Go and listen to it. Wonderful show. So I'm going to leave you with a song from King Made. Call this one Didi, because we like making noise.

0: 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And let it be now. 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We don't have to lose this ambition, or else we work against the Great Commission.
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1: Why do I have to choose between the sweetest love I've ever gotten from a man and music? 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
1: Hoping we can catch up. 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

0: just in the neighborhood. 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What's going on? Hey, please hit me back. It's the least you can do.
1: The mailbox is full. I cannot accept any messages at this time. Goodbye.